0: Tonight I'm gonna be rockin'.
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3: The World Cup just days away now. It is Nightly with Jade and Tyler. And Jade, this was a pretty cool story. Argentina, they are defending World Cup champions. They won the last time that we had the World Cup. And three Argentine cyclists made global headlines by biking through 10,000 miles across 17 countries head-to-head to Kansas City. That's where Argentina, Team Argentina, is. They began their journey in 2025 and just arrived yesterday, biking along the way. Just biking. That was it.
4: I am mind blown on so many levels. First of all, I was gagged when you said they've traveled across 17 countries. But the biggest gag is the fact that you said they started this trip. They started this cycling journey in 2025?
3: Yeah, it's a pretty cool 10-month journey from their hometown in Argentina. Ended up through the Andes, up through Central America, and across the United States. Each pedalist pedaled with 80 pounds of gear, relying on their tents, cooking utensils, and hospitality from locals along the route.
4: That's pretty cool. I'm thinking about like when the monks did their big travel. I love that they said people have reached out to help them along the way. Maybe there were some cool homestays. Traveling with that much heavy gear, their bodies must be broken down. I know those feet are tore up.
3: It reminds me of that robot years ago that was traveling from across the country, and it started in New York. This robot would like walk along the roads and they would need human help. Mm-hmm. And it got to Philadelphia, and the Philadelphia people just destroyed it. Beat the living crap out of it. Like, oh, he didn't make it far. He didn't make it past Philly.
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0: I feel like my mom does this. She lives in like a cul-de-sac, and she is the neighborhood watch. She's always looking out the window. She's like, that person's, they don't live here. What are they doing? And just being so nosy, and it drives me crazy. But you got to be careful if you call the police on something.
1: You know what's funny? It's actually good to have somebody like that in the neighborhood, because if something happens, they're going to know.
0: So last week, someone called the police in Boston to report a man in camouflage clothing carrying a bazooka, which that obviously sounds alarming.
1: Yeah.
0: Cops responded and tracked the guy down, but he wasn't a one-man militia wanting to blow up stuff. He was a one-man landscaping service. Yeah, he was a landscaper. So the bazooka turned out to be his giant leaf blower.
1: Girl, did she have some funny brownies? Because what did you think you saw?
0: Exactly. The cops didn't mind, though. The department said, you never know nowadays, which is very, very true. You're better off calling and reporting something than ignoring it, and it could be something worse.
1: That's so true.
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1: It's Nightly with Jade and Tyler. And Jade, I don't go to hardware stores often, but when I do, the first thing I notice is the smell and how good it smells. Whether it's Ace Hardware, Lowe's, Home Depot, that smell. I don't know if you know what I'm talking about, but just it smells unique.
2: It does. It's that good fresh wood, and it just makes you want to build some.
1: So there's a website called Art of Manliness, and apparently these are the top man smells, the manliest smells that you can smell.
2: I hope these are safe to hear. What you got for us?
1: And some of these I actually love. I'm like addicted. Like hardware stores on the list. Gasoline. I told you before, I love the smell of gasoline. Not good for you, but and let me tell you, there's nothing like a Saturday morning waking up, going outside, going to the mail, taking a walk, and you smell that freshly mowed grass.
2: Yes, definitely. That good dewy morning, you know it's going to be a good summer day.
1: Sawdust, also on this list with scotch. It's a strong smell, but if you get the good stuff, you know. Also, baseball glove and the oil to use to break it in. Do you know how to break in a glove, Jade?
2: I don't. What do you do? Put a, like, beat a bat in it?
1: Pretty much.
2: Catch balls over and over and over.
1: Yeah, pretty much. You put some oil in it and you just fist it, like you hit the inside of it and you break it in. You got to break it in. Also, the new car smell. You can't go wrong with the new car smell.
2: I love that. I even like those air fresheners, even though my car is not new.
1: And I feel like I'm going to run through a brick wall because all these smells, they get me going. Charcoal grill. There's nothing like smelling the charcoal or grilled meat or bacon.
2: I love bacon. I don't know how anybody could ever give it up. Look, if you don't eat their other parts of pork, cool. But bacon is one of those you can't let go. This is a very man list.
1: It is.
2: But I actually like a lot of these smells, too.
1: And give me the whole pig. Just everything.
2: Everything? With the apple in the mouth and all?
1: The pig might be the best tasting animal out there. Sorry, PETA.
2: I was going to say, that sounds wild, but true.
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0: It's Nightly with Jade and Tyler, and I don't know what's in the water, but I am starting to see the most bizarre cases and headlines from, you know, people suing each other come out that I'm like, what's happening at these businesses?
1: First off, I love an Outback Steakhouse. I'm a big fan. Outback Steakhouse and Texas Roadhouse might be my two favorite roadhouses.
0: You know what? I haven't been to Outback in years, but now that my palate has evolved, I have to try one of those Bloomin' Onions, because God, that looks good.
1: Not healthy for you, but delicious. Speaking of Outback, a Virginia woman is suing Outback for more than $1.5 million, claiming she suffered serious injuries after slipping on mashed potatoes that were left behind on the restaurant floor.
0: Wait a minute. Was she an employee or was she a scheming customer? I'm not saying she lied. I mean, if she fell and cracked her back off the mashed potatoes, that's what it was. But did she work there?
1: She said, nope, she was a customer. She was walking to the restroom when she stepped on the potatoes, fell face first, and was hurt. The woman says Outback should have cleaned up the spill or warned customers about it. She claims that the fall caused lasting physical injuries, pain, and medical expenses.
0: This is crazy. I mean, we can't doubt people's stories. I'd have to check out her knees and see if she's okay, but this is like some straight out of Mario, like slip it on the banana peel goofiness.
1: Yeah, and it's getting serious. The case is headed for a jury trial. Now, think about it. Aren't there cameras everywhere, especially in restaurants? So just look at the camera footage.
0: Heck yeah.
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3: That's right, in the downtown studio. We're also, finally Friday, getting you guys primed and ready for the weekend. It's going to be a huge one. 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
2: 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We're going to be talking about pet peeves of modern language.
3: That's right. In the downtown studio, we're also, finally Friday, getting you guys primed and ready for the weekend. It's going to be a huge one. It all gets started tomorrow morning, starting at 6 a.m., live in downtown with The Morning Gas.
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pediatric allergist, Dr. Carla Davis. If your child has asthma, let's take a breath together and talk about it. Does your child need to use a quick relief inhaler or a breathing treatment more than twice a week to treat asthma? 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Have you taken your child to the emergency room, urgent care, or hospital for asthma symptoms? Has your child missed school because of asthma? If you said yes to any of these questions, it's time to talk to an allergy and asthma specialist like me, who understands how difficult and frustrating it is to see your child struggle with asthma every single day. The good news is there are new ways and new medications to help you and your child take control of asthma and live an active life. If you feel your child's asthma is not under control, go to controlyourasthma.org.

You have some dough. It's lunchtime, but there's no way you would eat just dough for lunch, right? Well, the good thing is, I have some cheese. Your friend has some tomato sauce. This random guy on the street has pepperoni in his backpack. If we bring all these ingredients together, we end up with something much better than any of them alone. A savory pizza for lunch. 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It's an American thing. AmericanThing.org

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3: That's right, in the downtown studio. We're also, finally Friday, getting you guys primed and ready for the weekend. It's going to be a huge one. It all gets started tomorrow morning, starting at 6 a.m., live in downtown with The Morning Gas.
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3: That's right. In the downtown studio, we're also, finally Friday, getting you guys primed and ready for the weekend. It's going to be a huge one. It all gets started tomorrow morning, starting at 6 a.m. live in downtown with The Morning Gas.
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1: Hey, I'm Fran Skyfall. We don't talk anymore, talk anymore, talk anymore. Gave me the silent treatment. All the hits.
2: Hey, what's up, everybody? I'm Alex Warren.

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3: That's right. In the downtown studio, we're also, yeah, finally Friday, getting you guys primed and ready for the weekend. It's going to be a huge one. It all gets started tomorrow morning, starting at 6 a.m., live in downtown with The Morning Gas.
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3: 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In the downtown studio, we're also, finally Friday, getting you guys primed and ready for the weekend. It's going to be a huge one. It all gets started tomorrow morning, starting at 6 a.m., live in downtown with The Morning Gas.
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0: 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It's the Morning Gas with J-Rod and Mickey, powered by Kelly Express Mart.
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2: Good morning. I'm Mickey Morgrat reporting. A 25-year-old man is listed as being in critical condition by officials after a Thursday morning car versus pedestrian crash in the city of Jackson. Jackson Police Chief Christopher Simpson says that yesterday morning at 3:20 a.m., JPD officers responded to a traffic crash involving a vehicle and a pedestrian. The pedestrian, a 25-year-old man, was located in the roadway and was unresponsive. He was immediately transported to Henry Ford Health Hospital. Authorities say investigations revealed that the pedestrian stepped out in front of a vehicle that was traveling westbound on Michigan Ave near Wisner Street. The driver of the vehicle did not appear to be under the influence of any substances or alcohol, according to officials. The pedestrian became responsive at the hospital and was transported to the University of Michigan Hospital in critical condition. Crime Stoppers of Mid-Michigan has announced a request to the public for information from Jackson County authorities in relation to a fatal crash that occurred in January. The Jackson County Sheriff's Office is asking for any information related to the fatal crash that occurred on January 15th in the area of Lansing Avenue and South Oak Creek Drive in Rives Township. Officials say that a man identified as Norman Hamm was struck by an unknown vehicle which immediately fled the scene in an unknown direction. The sheriff's office is asking for the public's assistance in identifying the vehicle involved and for any individuals who may have information regarding this incident to contact Crime Stoppers or submit a tip online through a link that is available on the Crime Stoppers of Mid-Michigan's Facebook post on the matter. Officials with the Jackson County Parks and Rec Department are asking the county's Board of Commissioners to approve a plan meant to incentivize citizens to go to local county parks. With a goal to encourage visitors, there are several examples of park systems throughout the country that have a passport or challenge program in place. The intended outcome is deeper engagement with the full Jackson County park system and more widespread visitation. If launched, participants who check in at a certain number of locations would receive a Jackson County Parks water bottle. If approved, the 2026 Parks Challenge will start June 21st and last until Labor Day. Parks on the list include Pleasant Lake, the Cascades, Falling Waters Trail, Round Lake Park, Swains Lake Park, and more. The Jackson County Office of the Sheriff is advising local residents to remain vigilant after a recent scam targeting a local elementary school teacher. The victim had received a call from an individual falsely claiming to be a sheriff's office employee named Sergeant Matthews. The caller stated the victim had missed a jury duty and demanded immediate payment of $6,000 to avoid a felony warrant. During the call, a QR code was even provided with instructions for payment. The sheriff's office clarified the law enforcement agencies do not demand payment over the phone to avoid arrest warrants or criminal charges. Jury duty violations are not resolved through immediate electronic payments, gift cards, cryptocurrency, or other money transfer applications. Residents who believe they may have been targeted

0: are victimized by a scam are encouraged to report the incident to local law enforcement as soon as possible. News powered by WKHM, I'm Mickey Morgrat reporting.
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7: 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Their dedicated and loyal employee families, why they've been around for over 80 years. IST bringing the heat since 1943. Now sports, Dylan Larkin has requested a trade from the Detroit Red Wings. According to multiple news outlets, Larkin, who turns 30 this summer, is from Waterford, Michigan, and is the captain of the Detroit Red Wings, named by general manager Steve Yzerman, and a cornerstone of the team. He is also under contract through the 2030-31 season on a deal carrying an average annual value of $8.7 million. Sportsnet and ESPN both cited the contract demand without naming sources. Michigan basketball coach Dusty May reached the top of the mountain in just his second year in Ann Arbor, winning a national title in the 25-26 season with the Wolverines. Could he be interested in taking a step up in his career now? NBA insider Jake Fisher reported that the Dallas Mavericks will speak to a dozen or so candidates about their open coaching position and have already reached out to at least two high-profile college coaches, Dusty May and Duke's John Shire. And that's a look at sports on K105.3.
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7: 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Yeah, increasing clouds throughout. A 30% chance of showers, mainly after 5 p.m. Highs could reach near 87 degrees. It's clear skies and it's sunny skies in Jackson now with a temp sitting at 59.
9: 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It's time to rise and shine. Time for the morning gas with J-Rod and Mickey.
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7: And here we are back live in downtown Jackson, from the McKibben Media Group downtown studio, sponsored by the Sykes Group and Morgan Stanley. It's the Morning Gas, finally Friday edition with J-Rod and Mickey waking you up June 5th. It's happening. It's here. We're right on the cusp of the weekend. Good morning.
0: Yeah.
7: Woo-woo.
0: I know you just did the weather, but I was paying attention to something else. I know it keeps changing quite a bit for this weekend.
7: I know.
0: Compared to like a week ago when we were watching weather for this weekend.
7: Yeah, it seems like it's getting a tad bit better here and there in different places and whatnot. And, you know, I hope it does for everyone's sake.
0: The time has shifted on some of this stuff. Mm-hmm. Whereas Saturday afternoon at one point was going to be questionable. Now it looks like it'll be late, earlier in the day. All I know is I know we got a lot of events going on, and we don't necessarily need precipitation for those. But the peonies in my yard and some vegetation and stuff definitely needs it.
7: Yeah.
0: So, let's see. Lawnmower got Saturday. the lawn got mowed, and I don't know if I'm going to need to do it this weekend, if the rain plays out like it usually does.
7: I can already see the front of my yard. It's starting to be like, all right, dude, we need
0: brown
7: something.
0: And yellow.
7: It's not brown and yellow yet, but it wants to. It's like I'm at cusp of like, okay, so I'm backing off.
0: Parts of my yard that just have sun the whole day.
7: Right.
0: Yeah, it's definitely doesn't need mowed.
7: Nope.
0: It's too early. Yeah, I know. Part of me is like, all right. But it's too early to have that issue in the summer. I mean, that's like a late July, August kind of situation.
7: You're exactly right. And I was cutting it really short about a month ago or so. And then I was like, all right, stop fooling around with that crap. You know.
0: Yeah.
7: So here we are.
0: And I would love to have a fire, but...
7: Yeah.
0: My fire pit's like right in the middle of that area that's all dried out.
7: Yeah.
0: I've got wood from two summers ago.
7: Oh, wow.
0: It's so dry. I know when I finally get to have a fire and throw it in there, it's just going to go.
7: Dry dust?
0: It's gonna, yeah. It's that almost petrified. It's just been baking in the sun.
7: Yeah.
0: But, I mean, if that's our biggest problems,
7: you're
0: not being able to have a fire pit fire on a Friday night, all right. Maybe another Friday night.
7: We have one of those gas ones that we have in the back of our porch.
0: Those are nice, too.
7: Yeah, they're nice.
0: Because now you can have a fire if there's a drought.
7: I never use that. It just sits there. It gets used probably like twice a year.
0: I get home and I think, man, it's such a beautiful day. I'm going to sit out in the yard tonight. Like, you know, I remember grandparents. I grew up in the country, so to speak. And they, you know, the evening would roll around, a summer evening, they'd sit out, maybe a neighbor would stop by.
7: They didn't have Netflix and Disney Plus, you know what I'm saying?
0: Watch the day wrap up, the birds wrap up their day.
7: That was the Disney Plus.
0: I think, I'm going to do that later. I've got this nice yard, and I'm going to sit out here later. And I don't. And then I go to bed at like 7:30.
7: Right.
0: When I should be going out and sitting in the yard. I'm hoping to see lightning bugs this weekend.
7: Okay, so yeah, you'll be up and whatnot and...
0: So later
7: hang
0: on tonight,
7: outside.
0: We'll see if it happens. Is it too early?
7: Post it if you see it.
0: I threw on, I asked the Google, which is now all AI. Did you know they switched it up?
7: Oh, wow.
0: They used to be, what, the best search engine?
7: Mm.
0: And now they've just slopped it over to their AI, and I've already seen some discrepancies. And
7: fired thousands of people.
0: Right.
7: You know?
0: But I was like, what's going on with lightning bugs, fireflies in Michigan? And it said, hey, there's been some sighting in Vandercook Lake already.
7: It's just saying that, I think, don't you?
0: So has anybody in Vandy seen lightning bugs yet?
7: Right.
0: We're at the downtown studio, so we got
7: 435-4191. 435-4191. Call us if you've seen lightning bugs. It's a lookout.
0: Donut day. So our Facebook question this morning, obvious one. What's your favorite donut? How you'd like to roll?
7: Mm-hmm.
0: Kelly said the cinnamon chocolate frosted, like the Persians maybe.
7: I never heard. What does that mean?
0: It's just a slight cinnamon roll that's got chocolate frosting on it.
7: Oh, okay. Yeah, those are
0: good. I'm behind that.
7: Yeah, I'm on the board. That's good.
0: And then my friend Julie's got some issues, and she said she would have to have sugar-free, gluten-free.
7: Oh, that's tough.
0: The sugar-free donut is a rough way to roll.
7: There was one that I recently discovered. There's this one place that has it. I'm not going to say their name or whatever, but it's a cinnamon roll, but then it's got, like, the cream cheese icing on it. I'm like, that's amazing. It's not my favorite, but I like it a lot. When I see it, I'm buying it. Because you don't see it that often.
0: And still a shout-out that you can take a tube of Poppin' Fresh dough.
7: Yeah. Do the same thing.
0: Add some cream or milk to it.
7: Oh.
0: Find the internet recipe for it. There's different versions. But I put those cinnamon rolls from Pillsbury in a pan, covered them just about all. They weren't covered up, but there was quite a bit of cream in there. And then you bake them up and you make a little extra oomph to the frosting to juju it up a little bit.
7: Yeah.
0: It's like Cinnabon.
7: I wonder.
0: You have Cinnabon in your house.
7: Can you imagine if you used one of those flavored coffee creamers to do that instead of just like regular? Is that too much? Is that overkill?
0: I would think that there's going to be a chemical reaction because the flavored creamers. I wonder about that because there's other chemicals in flavored creamers.
7: Right.
0: Yeah, I probably wouldn't do that.
7: There's lots of oil, too.
0: Yeah.
7: It's weird.
0: Yeah,
7: when you guys put that in your coffee.
0: You know it, man.
7: Oil my coffee up.
0: Delicious this morning. And wherever random convos take us, I forgot to load up Mystery Mash number 2, and I think it says Mystery Mash 2, maybe.
7: Oh, is it in the...
0: It's in liners.
7: It's in the system. Okay,
0: yeah.
7: So we still got it.
0: So I've layered a bunch of audio. We kind of had fun with it the other day.
7: Sure.
0: And so we'll play that again. If anybody wants to challenge you. We'll hook
7: I mean, I guess by default I won, but I wasn't good at it. But you never know. We just started. I've never played it before. You just watch out for me, dang it.
0: Right. You can do things to audio when you record it. It's our little feature we like to use is called hard limiting, and it kind of like polishes up your sound file a little bit. But it also compresses some stuff in it, and I did that to the first round on Wednesday, and I think that's why some of the things got buried.
7: Yeah.
0: So I didn't put that feature. This is just a raw track we're going to listen to later this morning, and I'm excited for it.
7: It's not super polished, and we'll be able to understand maybe.
0: I'm hoping.
7: Hear the layers.
0: I'm hoping. We'll see.
7: Yeah, we'll try that
0: probably
7: out.
0: Probably about 7:40. Another good news, too. Happy Friday, everybody.
7: Yeah, man. It's the week. Well, it's almost the weekend. Olivia Dean, Man I Need. It's K105.3 in the morning gas.

0: We now return to the Morning Cast with J-Rod and Mickey, brought to you by Kelly Express Mart.
1: Oh, it's a good day. Singing the song.
2: Yeah, and it's a good day, guys. Finally, Friday weekend almost here. It's J-Rod and Mickey hanging out with you. Man, I didn't even mention the number today, or I didn't even know.
3: Yeah, what is it? 580. Here, I can look real
2: 94,
3: quick.
2: 94, maybe?
3: I'll look at our...
2: I think it's 94. 594. That's
3: podcast
2: my
3: guess.
2: Yesterday.
3: I got to sneeze. It is 94.
2: Yay. I'm turning this one on. There it goes.
3: Oh, my gosh. Allergies.
2: There you go.
3: Sorry. Yeah.
2: No, sorry.
3: Itchy nose. I played theater Thursday yesterday for my family.
2: What'd they think?
3: Oh, they thought it was cute. But it's just, you know, it's so easy to do with the podcast right there. You know what? Yeah. Let me just play it for you instead of telling you about
2: it. Yeah. We have some other ones, too. That one with Eminem and Linda Perry last week was pretty fun.
3: Yeah.
2: And some more earlier ones.
3: So I mark them Thursday, theater Thursday, or whoever the guest was on to kind of help you keep track, too, of particular shows or whatnot. And there's almost 50 episodes up there. How about that?
2: See? You never know.
3: National Donut Day today.
2: Yay.
3: And obvious question, you know, what's your favorite donut?
2: Mm-hmm.
3: Anything from Hinckley's, Courtney said.
2: Oh, yeah. Those crescents, the chocolate crescents, definitely in the top five of my whole life. But then they have blueberry crescents, too. Have you ever had one of those?
3: I did end up getting to have one. You told me, but I forgot about those crescents. I was thinking about those... sacks of warm glazed donuts that like Tina will bring us when she visits and stuff. When they're fresh off
2: they
3: the
2: those,
3: fryer.
2: Yeah.
3: Oh my gosh.
2: Yeah, that's
3: so
2: from
3: good.
2: Hinckley's. And then you got the plain cakes I love from Meckley's too. Man, those are one of my favorites as well. Oh!
3: I want an old fashioned that doesn't have glaze on it. Because I've reached the point where glaze is.
2: No.
3: It's too sugary.
2: No extra stuff. I just like that if it's done right. That cake is just... Oh,
3: you don't need that glaze on there.
2: Melts into your soul.
3: I'm wondering also if I'm reaching a Pacific age.
2: Pischetti? We're going to have a bowl of Pischetti later?
3: I'm noticing things in modern language. What was the one that I saw? Oh, gosh. I thought I was ready to tackle this.
2: Tackle the day.
3: So there's a new... This caught my eye the other day. There's a new term called a plop vacation. Do you want to take a plop vacation? A plop vacation is similar to what folks do in the travel world when they fly and flop and they go to, say, a beach or a hotel with a great pool and you just flop on the beach or by the pool.
2: Oh, yeah.
3: You plop down and spend the whole day.
2: Yeah, that's been around for a long time. They just never put a term on it.
3: So that brings me to this modern language. This caught me because I'm watching a travel show.
2: Mm-hmm.
3: And it's named after a gal. And I forget what her
2: name
3: is.
2: The travel show's named after a gal?
3: Yeah, it's just her name. And let's see if my...
2: Like Winter Summers Vacation Show.
3: Kind of. But I can't pronounce her name.
2: Oh.
3: They call her Safe. Safia? Safia? S-A-F-I-Y-A.
2: Oh.
3: She's from Chicago, but her and her husband live in Raleigh. And they do this... They take these trips. And I was watching it again yesterday.
2: Yeah.
3: And they do neat things like do overnighter in Singapore, go to Iceland and spend the day in one of the warm pools that they have, natural pools there.
2: The hot springs or whatever.
3: One of the episodes I enjoyed yesterday and a great advertisement because now I want to find the 7-Eleven in town and get a Slurpee, but... They also did a show that was all these stops at 7-Elevens across Asia.
2: Oh, wow. And I bet they're all different, offer different things, right?
3: Yes and no.
2: Oh.
3: You know, just like they all had the standard things, but then when you got to the different countries, then that's when it started to vary with the snacks and stuff. The way she talks, the way she whatever, I so shouldn't like her, but I like her.
2: Yeah.
3: And it's like hanging out with them and doing a vacation together.
2: They figured it out.
3: One of the things they did is a deep water underdive hotel that's somewhere off the coast of Florida.
2: That sounds kind of cool.
3: And it was kind of neat for them. But when she gave a tour of the little pod after they got settled there, she's like, and here we have a media center.
2: A media center?
3: It was a TV with a VCR.
2: Oh, okay. I used to have one of those.
3: A media center, she's calling it.
2: That's what they used to be, though, you know.
3: It's a TV and a VCR.
2: Right. You got to put a fancy term on it.
3: And so then another episode, they compared Wawa sheets and Bucky's. Okay. And she kept talking about the CVS sections at these places. And I'm like, when did CVS merge with Travel Plazas? When I then realized that is her generic term for sundries.
2: Ah.
3: So much so I looked it up. I'm like, is there like CVS slang?
2: Yeah, is this
3: like
2: some kind of partnership or something?
3: Considering, you know, what sundries are. And no, it's just a modern reference to sundries.
2: She just put
3: CVS.
2: That on there, yeah.
3: So I don't know if she picked that up from somewhere. And I get smacked upside the head with things like, well, I was gifted this.
2: Yeah.
3: Or I gifted my friend, you know, a diamond ring. No, you gave her. You gave her a present.
2: Don't try to make it all fancy and like profound. And
3: yeah.
2: It is what
3: I tasked,
2: it is what it is.
3: I tasked my employees with blah, blah, blah,
2: which
3: blah.
2: Everybody hates that term too. It is what it is.
3: Yeah.
2: Not everybody, but.
3: So am I.
2: Smart people.
3: Am I standing on my porch shaking my fist?
2: No.
3: At the world? This is one of my pet peeves right now, how we're trying to make
2: sure
3: stuff sound way more fancy. Oh, that was the other thing. So they were on a train. There's all these trips in Japan where you just take a trip from one city to another purely for the adventure. They've got bullet trains that are for getting you from A to B. So all these other trains are now obsolete, and they've turned them into a great tourism kind of deal. And so anyway, she's on this train. And
2: there's other people, right?
3: Yeah, of course there's other people on it. I forget what the, you know, the little special thing was about this trip, but they noticed that while they're vlogging and talking into the camera and recording their experience, every single other person on this train,
2: they're doing the same
3: was
2: thing.
3: Was also doing it, and not just in like, hey, I'm on vacation, kind of, here's a quick picture. They were all as serious, creating the same content that these people
2: are. I'm a content creator. Yes, yeah, so's everybody on this train.
3: So then she starts sharing other people's content sometimes, and she'll tag it, you know, if they're showing a video from somebody else's vlog, she'll say who it belongs to. But when she talks about watching their stuff, she says, and so when I watch their content, instead of in my world saying, so when I watch their videos, but when I watch their content.
2: Content creator.
3: I want to gag. I want to
2: throw. Yeah.
3: I want to puke. And so if everybody's a content creator, at what point do you just check out watching everybody's things?
2: It's not special either. Sorry.
3: Right. I don't know.
2: We're broadcasters. That's pretty special nowadays, I think.
3: It's becoming more rare.
2: Everyone's a content creator.
3: Content creator. And I understand that also this is a world we're in, and sometimes when I got something really neat to share, I do get excited.
2: Content creator is something that anybody can do. It just is.
3: Yeah.
2: It's not special.
3: But it's got this fancy word now.
2: It's just how you do it, I guess, too. Like this lady. Like, because there's a million people on that train.
3: Every single one of them had travel blog.
2: But she's the one with the TV show on Tubi or whatever.
3: Yeah, it is on Tubi. Right. And I wonder how she got, because I'm sure she started off just a vlogger on probably YouTube and got picked up. But she's got that thing, like I said, sometimes the way she talks, when she's doing her narration of what's going on and stuff, I can't believe that I'm not cringed out by her. She's got this really cute personality, I guess, and keeps me there. So that's why it works for her. So she can be a kind. There's some people creating content that don't have any riz whatsoever. And I don't know how that's going to work out for them.
2: You go ahead and do that. You be a content creator. It's cool.
3: But I do want to shout out, like, Ashley just popped into my head.
2: Sure.
3: She jumped on a train, and she's putting out content that, to me, looks like she's been putting out content for years. Like, she's one of them that got it, that has it, if you will. And it's fun to watch her things. Ashley didn't know, but not everybody can be a content.
2: No.
3: I mean, everybody can, but that doesn't mean people are going to lash. You still have to have something.
2: You can put a microphone in someone's face. That doesn't make them, you know, oh, big deal.
3: Yeah. Some people can. I'm blown away sometimes, though. We'll get in a guest, and they're scared because they've never done it before.
2: Sure.
3: And they can do it. And they've got that thing. Some people have it. Some people don't. Sorry, people. I think that's the bottom line.
2: Just always being natural is your thing, man. That's just be you.
3: Be you is what's going
2: to
3: be helpful.
2: And if you appeal to somebody, then, hey, man, that's great.
3: Yeah.
2: Good luck. It's not easy to appeal to everybody.
3: If nobody talks to you at parties.
2: That's me.
3: But are you putting that out there? Uh-oh. Are you carrying that, like, unapproachable, don't talk to me? Or?
2: I just walk in like me. I'm just being me. I'm not doing anything, you know?
3: And nobody talks to you?
2: It depends. I mean, they do, but, I mean, I don't know.
3: Like, hey, Mr. J-Rod.
2: Right. Right.
3: Mr. Rod.
2: Mr. Rod.
3: You got a new horrible name.
2: Don't call me that. Hey, why are you looking me in the eyes right now? Look down.
3: No eye contact for you.
2: Right.
3: All right, we got the buzz coming up here in a few, and Niall Horan's going to tell us how K-pop is different from One Direction, how BTS is different from One Direction.
2: Sure.
3: And I don't know, I feel like that's obvious, but also maybe when I read his explanation, I was like, oh, okay, I'll take that. Anyway, that's all coming up. Oh, Doja Cat, this is the best one. Doja Cat may have lost her Twitter account because she said some things to Elon Musk, and I can't wait to tell you what she said coming up.
2: How the hell is she going to create content now?
3: Right, K105.3.
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3: A 25-year-old man is listed as being in critical condition by officials after a Thursday morning car versus pedestrian crash in the city of Jackson. Happened about 3:20 in the morning. The pedestrian, a 25-year-old man, was located in the roadway and was unresponsive. He was immediately transported to Henry Ford Hospital. And then I think they flew him to University of Michigan Hospital eventually. It was Wisner. There we go. Michigan Avenue near Wisner when that happened. Crime Stoppers of Mid-Michigan has announced a request to the public for information from Jackson County authorities in relation to a fatal crash that occurred in January. It's the one that happened January 15th that involved the man, Norman Haim, who was struck by an unknown vehicle which immediately fled the scene in an unknown direction. If anybody has any information regarding the incident, you're asked to contact Crime Stoppers. They've got a special of Mid-Michigan. They got a special Facebook post even about it. And officials with the Jackson County Parks and Rec Department are asking the county's Board of Commissioners to approve a plan that would incentivize citizens to go to local county parks. Examples include visitors checking in, earning badges, tracking what parks they visited, things like that. The intended outcome is deeper engagement with the full Jackson County Park system and more widespread visitation. If approved, the 2026 Parks Challenge will start on June 21st and last until Labor Day. So hopefully that I'd be surprised if that didn't get approved. That's such a neat program. More details, though, about it at 7 o'clock on K105.3.
2: Thank you, Mickey. Today's forecast calling for increasing clouds. 30% chance of showers, mainly after 5 p.m. today. Highs could reach 87 degrees. It's mostly sunny at 59 in Jackson now, with Runway from Lady Gaga and Doechii on The Morning Gas. 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
4: Oh, yes, indeed. 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
5: Niall Horan recently pointed out what makes BTS different from One Direction. He said each generation actually seems like it's got boy bands, and they're all kind of different from each other.
6: Sure.
5: None of our bit was super choreographed or right or anything like that. Like, it seems BTS is choreographed.
6: I haven't 100%. Seen it. Okay. One Direction was thrown together on a TV show. Yeah.
5: Each generation seems like it's got boy bands, and they're all kind of different. Like, we didn't wear all white outfits, he said, to do routines and things like NSYNC or Backstreet Boys did. Sure. We just kind of walked around on stage. K-pop is much more structured. They look like athletes, he said.
6: Sure.
5: Irish singer-songwriter went on to praise BTS specifically. When you watch BTS dance, you're like, okay, honestly, I have no idea how to do anything you're doing, but it's kind of crazy what you're doing. Intense and amazing. I thought this was clickbait, and it was real.
6: Oh, no.
5: Don't be surprised if Doja has her Twitter account suspended. Oh, is Twitter still a thing, or is it X? Didn't Twitter become X?
6: Yeah.
5: Wednesday, she decided to post a complaint about the audio feature being taken away, and she laid into Elon Musk at the same time. Her insults were immature and uncalled for, but entertaining. She said, "Hey, Elon, if you see this, please put the audio post feature back on here. Thanks, you frog-looking B-word. Barrel-chested Ewok, you look like you eat sand."
6: And I'm not just, like, laughing about that because of whatever people, like, because people don't like this dude for a lot of reasons. But that's just a funny thing to say to somebody.
5: Sure.
6: I wish I could have been in the room because she probably said it out loud, too. I'm
5: typing out here, nails clicking away on it. Doja still had an account as of last night. The tweet was still up, too.
6: Like, you eat sand.
5: Yeah, you Ewok looking. Prince has dropped some new music. They're going to release Timeless. It's a 10-track collection featuring previously unreleased recordings spanning from 77 to 2016. It's going to drop August 28th. And let's see. I guess they dropped a song yesterday called Stone that he recorded in 1995.
6: You wonder,
5: to make
6: too,
5: that announcement,
6: what he would think. You know what I mean? Like, there's a reason why that didn't
5: it
6: get...
5: It wasn't released.
6: Right. And that dude was perfectionist.
5: Yes. Let's see. The final season of Euphoria has reached 25 million viewers worldwide. That's a 17% rise from season 2.
6: That looks,
5: I guess,
6: wild.
5: It caught on. What's it about?
6: These kids
5: right?
6: Doing, doing stuff they probably shouldn't be doing. That's what it looked like to me. The girl from Spider-Man's on it. And, she looks like she's in all kinds of trouble all the time. And
5: I might have to check that out. I need to wrap up Hacks this week. I guess that's all done. I saw a final episode sitting there.
6: Hacks? Oh, Hacks.
5: Hacks. Yeah, sorry, Midwest. Oh, Sadie Sink is going to star and executive produce in FX's upcoming limited series called The Marriage Plot. It's based on a novel from 2011. The show follows three recent college graduates having a complex love triangle and the challenges of adulthood.
6: Oh, Lord.
5: No thanks. Ellen Pompeo is going to star in and produce the Hulu pilot Chicks, created by Good American Family writer Katie Robbins. The dramedy follows Chickie, played by Pompeo, and her estranged half-sister Doreen as they reconnect after their father's death. The sisters inherit a history of small-time crime, and begin running told scams that strengthen their uneasy bond.
6: Oh, wow.
5: That might be all right.
6: Bond over criminal activity.
5: Sure, why not? L.A. prosecutors are reviewing some assault allegations against Diddy made by Hollywood publicist Jonathan Hay. The DA's office confirmed it is evaluating evidence from incidents that occurred in 2020 and 2021. That's not that long ago.
6: Nope.
5: Hay filed a report in Largo, Florida in September of 25 after Combs received that 50-month federal prison sentence. That's all.
6: More like Mar-a-Lago.
5: There you go. And Christopher Nolan's upcoming epic, The Odyssey, overwhelmed ticketing systems. AMC's app nearly crashed, and wait times reached over an hour.
6: Holy cow.
5: Is this hype?
6: Yeah.
5: Like, right now, I'm just suspect to everything. Yeah. So is this a public management, what a publicist?
6: A facade, if you will.
5: They arrange something? I don't know. This is just...
6: What can you trust, you know?
5: Right. The $250 million film starring Matt Damon, Tom Holland, Zendaya, Anne Hathaway, and Robert Pattinson triggered massive demand. It is going to be shown in IMAX, I think, first before it hits anywhere else. That might be the draw, and that probably could do it.
6: It's just like, you know, oh, Taylor Swift isn't writing the song for Toy Story 5. You
5: right.
6: know?
5: We just wrapped it up, I promise you.
6: Right.
5: Really?
6: Mm-hmm.
5: This film's got an R rating, even. I bet there's a lot of death and violence.
6: Sure.
5: Yeah, that's what it says. Violence and battle sequences.
6: Battle sequences, my favorite.
5: The R-rated summer release Christopher Nolan did last time, Oppenheimer, grossed nearly $1 billion globally. So, I mean, there's a lot of things propping it up.
6: Sure.
5: I hope it's as good as everybody is hoping it is.
6: Lives to the hype, please.
5: Gonna hype up those birthdays for January. Jeez, July. Jeez, June.
6: There's a lot of J months, okay? I'm just going to say that.
5: June 5th coming up next on K105.3.
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6: 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Today in Jackson, increasing clouds, 30% chance of showers, mainly after 5 p.m. today. Highs reaching near 87 degrees in Jackson now. It's sunny and 60 with Shaboozy, Born to Die. It's on the Morning Gas with J. Rod and Mickey.

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1: You got it on the Morning Gas with J-Rod and Mickey. 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Jessica Petilia, happy birthday to you. Javen Toomey is celebrating, along with Heather Schneider and Stacey Wood. Happy birthday, Shelby O'Neill and Amaya Case. Nick Tompkins, Bridget Schultz, happy birthday. Mandy Goodman and Marianne Schuster, happy birthday to you as well. Dignitary celebrities of the world, who's celebrating today?
2: All right, we're going to start the list with Troy Sivan. Is that how you say their name?
1: Troy Sivan.
2: Yeah. They did a song with Ariana Grande, so they're a pop artist, I'm guessing.
1: Yeah, I'm guessing. Don't know.
2: Then we have a bunch of people I don't know. Oh, Pete Wentz is 47.
1: Oh, from the Fallout Boys.
2: Nick Kroll is 48.
1: The comedian.
2: And then Chuck Klosterman. Oh, he's an author. Mark Wahlberg is 55. He was the highest paid actor in 2017. He earned $68 million that year.
1: Wow.
2: Brian McKnight is 57.
1: Back at one.
2: Ron Livingston.
1: Yeah.
2: You know him?
1: Wait. Is he? No, I do know Ron. He's good.
2: He is?
1: Office Space.
2: Yeah.
1: Right.
2: So he's Peter on Office Space. He was in Swingers. He's the guy who broke up with Carrie on a post-it note in Sex and the City. And I know he's had a couple more roles like that, but he never really like...
1: No, he never exploded.
2: He never got like a John Hamm. Well, maybe Peter Gibbons was his John Hamm role.
1: And every time he's on the TV or screen or whatever, it's like so believable.
2: Yeah. And he is a handsome man, and it's really, well, Brad Pitt
1: sure is
2: a good actor sometimes, and he's handsome.
1: This guy's a
2: but
1: better,
2: you know what I'm
1: he's
2: saying?
1: Better actor than Brad Pitt, though.
2: But George Clooney, did he ever get an Oscar for an acting role? Sometimes I think you could be too handsome.
1: They gave him an espresso machine and a bunch of money.
2: That's right. Jeff Garlin is 64, the dad on the Goldbergs, and a comedian, and you've seen him in a lot of things, including Curb Your Enthusiasm. Kenny G is 70. The G stands for Gorlick. I guess I never
1: really knew.
2: Yeah.
1: Oh, man.
2: Susie Orman is 75.
1: I could go the rest of my life not hearing Kenny G ever again, by the way. I used to play it during, like, weddings. Like,
2: sure,
1: like
2: the dinners and stuff. Man, it takes you right back to, like, 1989, 1990.
1: Found Frank Sinatra and all that good stuff and switched it out.
2: Oh, better.
1: Heck yeah.
2: And Pancho Villa was born on this day. Mexican revolutionary.
1: That's right.
2: Today was the day that Elvis went on the Milton Berle Show, which this, if you know, you know, is an interesting story. So Elvis performed for the first time and was, like, swinging his hips all around in a big... grand way on camera, and then after that, anytime he was on TV on somebody's show, it was always from the waist up.
1: Milton Berle?
2: Elvis.
1: No, I know, but like the Milton Berle show, I thought it was a different one.
2: Yeah,
1: it's a really big show. I thought it was that guy.
2: So did I, but it turns out it was Milton Berle in 1956, and I don't think that guy was doing a show.
1: Oh.
2: Ed Sullivan in 1956.
1: Right.
2: But there's stories about

0: 2013 when the Italian Supreme Court finally cleared her of her charges. All right. I don't want to know about that guy. Oh, wait, that's a different guy. Ray Lewis? Do you remember that name from sports?
1: Yeah, he's a football player, right?
0: Ravens linebacker, and he pled guilty to misdemeanor in order to drop murder charges because he stabbed a couple guys at a Super Bowl party.
1: That got, like, there was, like, a story about it, and I feel like it kind of got swept under the rug, and then it got forgotten about, and he still played football.
0: 2002, a grand jury indicted R. Kelly on 21 felony counts. All kinds of grossness. But it took 6 years to bring...
1: Funny, we were talking about him yesterday.
0: It took 6 years to bring that to trial.
1: And all those people that we won't play anymore on our station, him and Kanye West and Diddy, and just won't play it.
0: Yeah. They acquitted him on that one. It wasn't until 2021 and 2022 that justice got served there. J-Lo and Mark Anthony got married on this day in 2004. How'd that work out?
1: Nah.
0: The Hangover came out in 2009.
1: Oh, my God.
0: That means that is a 27-year-old movie.
1: We told my in-laws not to take my stepkid to that movie.
0: 17.
1: They did anyway. It was like, man.
0: Did it? How'd that work out?
1: They just took him to it. And just like, all right, we do what we want. Okay.
0: They already have next year. Well, today, Master of the Universe reboot comes out.
1: Oh, yeah.
0: And that's already on the calendar there. All right, today, I forgot to even look to see what today is. We know it's Donut Day because we were talking about that and what everybody's favorite donuts are.
1: Sure.
0: Hot Air Balloon Day, National Attitude Day, Gingerbread Day, Veggie Burger Day, and World Environment Day today.
1: Sure.
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1: 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And we'll see mostly sunny skies in Jackson today. A 30% chance of showers, mainly after 5 p.m. Highs could reach 87. Right now in Jackson, we are looking at mostly sunny skies and a temp sitting at 60.
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0: Good morning. I'm Mickey Morgrat reporting. A 25-year-old man is listed as being in critical condition by officials after a Thursday morning car versus pedestrian crash in the city of Jackson. Jackson Police Chief Christopher Simpson says that yesterday morning at 3:20 a.m., JPD officers responded to a traffic crash involving a vehicle and a pedestrian. The pedestrian, a 25-year-old man, was located in the roadway and was unresponsive. He was immediately transported to Henry Ford Health Hospital. Authorities say investigations revealed that the pedestrian stepped out in front of a vehicle that was traveling westbound on Michigan Ave near Wisner Street. The driver of the vehicle did not appear to be under the influence of any substances or alcohol, according to officials. The pedestrian became responsive at the hospital

0: and was transported to the University of Michigan Hospital in critical condition. Crime Stoppers of Mid-Michigan has announced a request to the public for information from Jackson County authorities in relation to a fatal crash that occurred in January. The Jackson County Sheriff's Office is asking for any information related to the fatal crash that occurred on January 15th in the area of Lansing Avenue and South Oak Creek Drive in Rives Township. Officials say that a man identified as Norman Hamm was struck by an unknown vehicle which immediately fled the scene in an unknown direction. The Sheriff's Office is asking for the public's assistance in identifying the vehicle involved and for any individuals who may have information regarding this incident to contact Crime Stoppers or submit a tip online through a link that is available on the Crime Stoppers of Mid-Michigan's Facebook post on the matter. Officials with the Jackson County Parks and Rec Department are asking the county's Board of Commissioners to approve a plan meant to incentivize citizens to go to local county parks. With a goal to encourage visitors, there are several examples of park systems throughout the country that have a passport or challenge program in place. The intended outcome is deeper engagement with the full Jackson County park system and more widespread visitation. If launched, participants who check in at a certain number of locations would receive a Jackson County Parks water bottle. If approved, the 2026 Parks Challenge will start June 21st and last until Labor Day. Parks on the list include Pleasant Lake, the Cascades, Falling Waters Trail, Round Lake Park, Swains Lake Park, and more. The Jackson County Office of the Sheriff is advising local residents to remain vigilant after a recent scam targeting a local elementary school teacher. The victim had received a call from an individual falsely claiming to be a sheriff's office employee named Sergeant Matthews. The caller stated the victim had missed a jury duty and demanded immediate payment of $6,000 to avoid a felony warrant. During the call, a QR code was even provided with instructions for payment. The sheriff's office clarified the law enforcement agencies do not demand payment over the phone to avoid arrest warrants or criminal charges. Jury duty violations are not resolved through immediate electronic payments, gift cards, cryptocurrency, or other money transfer applications. Residents who believe they may have been targeted or victimized by a scam are encouraged to report the incident to local law enforcement as soon as possible. News powered by WKHM. I'm Mickey Morgrat reporting.
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2: Now sports, Dylan Larkin has requested a trade from the Detroit Red Wings, according to multiple news outlets. Larkin, who turns 30 this summer, is from Waterford, Michigan, and is the captain of the Detroit Red Wings, named by general manager Steve Yzerman, and a cornerstone of the team. He is also under contract through the 2030-31 season on a deal carrying an average annual value of $8.7 million. Sportsnet and ESPN both cited the contract demand without naming sources. Michigan basketball coach Dusty May reached the top of the mountain in just his second year in Ann Arbor, winning a national title in the 25-26 season with the Wolverines. Could he be interested in taking a step up in his career now? NBA insider Jake Fisher reported that the Dallas Mavericks will speak to a dozen or so candidates about their open coaching position and have already reached out to at least two high-profile college coaches, Dusty May, and Duke's John Shire. And that's a look at sports on K105.3. K105.3 weather forecast now brought to you by Northwest Community Schools, the direction of greatness. Go Mounties! Today in Jackson, mostly sunny skies. 30% chance of showers, mainly after 5 p.m. today. Highs could reach 87. Right now in Jackson, it's mostly sunny and 60.
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6: 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I'm here.
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0: million things going on. It's crazy.
1: Sure is. Donut day today too. Yeah. A lot of mentions for Hinckley's, from their crescents to the Long Johns to the warm, delicious goodness that they're serving up. That's the Facebook question this morning. What's your favorite donut?
0: My favorite donut is plain cake, but I'd also, every once in a while, like to jump into a jelly donut.
1: Yeah.
0: With the white frosting, man.
1: Okay.
0: And all that. And then it doesn't care. I don't care what kind of jelly's inside of it.
1: Yeah.
0: I don't care.
1: I like a red jelly, and I would prefer it to be sugared. And you don't see that too often.
0: Okay.
1: It's usually just the frosting.
0: Mm-hmm.
1: They might put a glaze on it, but if I can come across a sugared jelly roll, I'm all about it.
0: I don't like the powdered stuff sometimes.
1: It's too messy.
0: And it gets like, it feels like you're like, it's like a powdery chalk substance on the roof of your mouth and on your tongue and stuff.
1: And you get stuck on your lips. Ugh. And even later in the day, I feel like I'm still have it on there and trying to wipe it off. And
0: looking like Tyrone Biggums from the Chappelle Show.
1: For sure. Later on this hour, we're going to give a roll to another mystery mashup.
0: Mm-hmm.
1: And so we'll present it to J-Rod, and there's a bunch of sounds in it. And it's a race, essentially. If you can identify all the sounds in it and beat us to J-Rod guessing them.
0: Yeah.
1: Call in the studio. We'll hook you up with a prize.
0: We'll try our best.
1: There's a lot of things in it.
0: Okay. What'd you say? There's at least seven, right?
1: There's at least seven.
0: Oh, wow. Like, you upped it, like...
1: Yeah, the other day, I think there was five.
0: And I only got two out of the five.
1: But you got the theme. That's one of the things to get, too. There'll be a theme.
0: So you just need to, like, until I give up? Or what's the rules here? Well, maybe we'll get into that and figure that out.
1: I mean, if you're sitting here and we keep playing it and you're stumbling through it and somebody calls in and they start identifying, then it becomes a race between you two.
0: Sure.
1: Who can get the most named or who just taps out and says, I can't hear nothing in there anymore.
0: The theme is a good thing, too.
1: But that's so really, there'd be like eight things to guess.
0: There you go.
1: I can't wait. I hope it's a good one for everybody. I was pleased when I wrapped it up yesterday.
0: I love it when you're proud of stuff.
1: Oh, thanks. I feel the same, too, because you do good work, man.
0: Hey, we're doing our best here, waking you guys up, ready for the weekend, ready for all kinds of fun stuff. Hold tight for that game and so much more. Smash Mouth now in the morning gas, walking on the sun. It's on K105.3 Jackson's Hit Music Station.

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2: It's what J-Rod and Nikki. 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
1: This thing has gone far enough. As a matter of fact, it's gone too far. And something's gotta be done.
2: You shut up.
0: It's the Morning Gas with J-Rod and Mickey. I'm free.

0: 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Now back to the show.
1: It's the Morning Cast on K105.3. It's J-Rod and Mickey waking you up. 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And once you set that appointment, that's when you're going to be seen. You show up at a reasonable time, right? And then when your appointment's about to be, that's when you get sent to the back there, and they take care of you, and you get that beautiful smile, and they know the day, there's so much to put into that day, so many things to pack into it, and so they keep things running on time. You're not going to wait in the lobby 10, 20 minutes past the time you're supposed to be seen. No. Dr. B and the crew getting you in and giving you that beautiful smile every day. Forecast today, mostly sunny skies, 30% chance of showers today, mainly after 5, highs of 87 degrees. It's 62 and mostly sunny in Jackson now. Hello.
2: All right. Hello. It's kind of morning when you head out to Cedar Point.
1: It feels like it, yeah.
2: Some friends and I get together. We'd like to hang out more than often, but life is what it is and we are who we are. So about once a season, but we got our drinks in last weekend and we're saying, okay.
1: One more time.
2: We're going to do that. We're going to do more things together this summer. Yeah. We'll see if that works out. But Cedar Point did come up. Any of us are really interested in riding the roller coasters there. We just hadn't been there in so long that we just kind of wanted to go around and enjoy the park.
1: See, I think that water park might be kind of cool to go to instead, just because of the...
2: They got brought up, too.
1: It doesn't hurt, you know?
2: Yeah.
1: I'm a lazy river person, man. Put me on that thing all day, except for then you got all the gross people in there.
2: Their butts. And their...
1: Yeah, and they're urinating and urination, no breathing.
2: So I love the sound of that. I want to do a lazy river, even in a real river. And there's been discussions.
1: You imagine they put that chemical in there that turns the water like red or something because somebody peed?
2: I did do the water park there a long time ago with my family.
1: I think I did it one time and I don't remember anything about it.
2: The wave pool was a little scary to me.
1: Yeah, those are crazy.
2: My fondest memory as I was standing there with my bonus kid. And her dad was coming down one of those long chutes.
1: Oh, yeah.
2: And it was so big and long and disorienting that I was shooting out the end of it. And he was, like, trying to grab his trunks and stumble around. He didn't know what lifetime it just shot him into.
1: That's crazy.
2: And it's so funny. I'll think of that forever. Laugh and laugh. And it made her laugh in such a way. If you're a parent, I'm sure you know, like, they reach a certain age and you don't get as much emotion out of them as you did when they were younger and you're wondering if they're still human, and then something like a belly laugh will bust right out of them and, you know, life's good.
1: This guy's shorts are coming off. That kid's laughing because he's getting embarrassed. That's hilarious. Yeah. Kids are so mean.
2: And then we went on the big, like... it's like a covered round slide, and you're all on a big raft together.
1: Oh, okay.
2: And it'll, you know, kind of make you feel like you're going to go up over the edge of it, but you're not going to. Well, we're all kind of heavy people, and we were even had our...
1: Like it could happen.
2: And we got going, and I thought a couple of times it was going to.
1: Yeah.
2: And I held on for dear life. We were up pretty high, too, when that happened. And then when we got off, that's when I saw the sign. I'm like, you know, we weighed way more than we should have been. We should have took two rafts. We almost died.
1: Oh, my gosh.
2: All right, here's some messed up things. Oh. Tracy Renshaw is suing Outback Steakhouse for $1.5 million because she slipped on some mashed potatoes.
1: Oh, Lord.
2: Ugh, this sounds horrible as I read it, because sometimes you read these headlines, you think, that's just a money grab.
1: Yeah.
2: But she was 56, and she did fall face first into the restaurant's hard floor.
1: Ooh!
2: I bet now, especially being that age, she's got things she'll deal with the rest of her life.
1: Oh, yeah. There's things you can't bounce back from when you get to a certain point in life.
2: So I feel bad for her on that. Sure. And that's not where I thought that was going. All right, researchers discovered... This is the bad one.
1: Uh-oh.
2: On Donut Day.
1: Oh, no, not Donut Day.
2: Researchers discovered living yeast inside the gut of an Iceman who's 5,300 years old. His name's Otzi.
1: Otzi.
2: They gave him the O with the two dots over it. So Motley Crue spelled that way. So it's Otzi. Okay, Otzi the Iceman. This 5,300-year-old mummy was found frozen in the Alps, and they removed some of that yeast so they could make sourdough bread with
1: it. They did not. You're putting me on.
2: No.
1: That's messed up, dude.
2: So Research Institute said the team found this four cold adapted yeasts that survived in sub-zero temperatures for millennia.
1: You know, leave it to our generation, leave it to our people in this world right now.
2: Let's see how things can go wrong.
1: Like, oh, yeah, let's make some bread out of that. Sourdough. Yeah, we're in the sourdough. Right.
2: After 3 months of experimentation, scientists produced what the lead researcher called very, very good sourdough.
1: I'll never know.
2: The yeast likely entered his body shortly after he died and can examine and can survive extreme cold conditions similar to those of, like, Antarctica. I don't know if we need to mess around with things like that.
1: Quit being weird.
2: Last hour, we were talking about content creators.
1: Yeah.
2: You know, and that's something that we dabble with here, too. I mean, it's just the world we're living in. Just plain, you know, just regular people are content creators and having good success. But sometimes we'll throw up a post and I feel like, man, I thought that was going to do better.
1: Sure.
2: And then we'll have a post and it just explodes.
1: Surprise,
2: and I'm like, what
1: yeah.
2: did that?
1: It was special.
2: It's like lightning striking. Mm-hmm. Right now, there is a viral dot cake phenomenon that is happening on the internet. Have you seen it on your TikToks?
1: Viral dot cake?
2: It's a dot cake, but it's gone viral.
1: I don't know what that is.
2: So it looks like they make a cake in a cup that's maybe, what, 3-4 inches?
1: Oh.
2: Like a very small cake, personal
1: yeah.
2: cake.
1: Like a coffee cup or something.
2: And they stack it up in there and put frosting, of course, on the very top layer. And then they'll turn that upside down in a pile of the circle jimmies, the nonpareils. And it's a striking visual. It looks really neat. It makes you want, I want one of those right now.
1: I want a dot cake.
2: The people, Alex and Sandra Posner, the mother-daughter founders of the dot cakes in New York City, are behind the dot cake phenomenon. And I'm sharing this just because Google Trends data showed the search interest for the term dot cake spiked more than 850% in 1 week.
1: That's wild.
2: Lightning striking. Mm-hmm. It just caught on at the right time. It's a neat looking visual. And I didn't even see the original post or a bunch that followed after that. But I started to pick up on things that I was seeing in my Pinterest board and maybe Facebook. I bet that's viral somewhere. Decorated cakes looking like that.
1: I have not seen it.
2: Now that's all you'll see today.
1: Yep.
2: In your feed.
1: Right after we get off the show.
2: Weekend's here. Maybe you're going to take in some beverages this weekend.
1: Sure.
2: When you're indulging, do you notice that you start thinking about stuff like fried foods, French fries, chips and dip, more so than cupcakes and Snickers bars?
1: Oh, for
2: and
1: sure. Yeah, I'm a savory person when it comes to that. No sweets allowed.
2: Well, alcohol triggers the cravings for salty sweets, and I haven't even really looked at this over. But that makes sense to me mm-hmm. because alcohol is sugar.
1: 100%.
2: Sugar's not going to necessarily make you want more sugar when you're got enough drinks and you're feeling good.
1: It combines more, makes more sugar inside your body yeah. once it gets in there, too, which can turn into some bad stuff.
2: Bad things there, for
1: right.
2: sure.
1: Bad results, if you will. When you do it too much.
2: Random conversations continuing. 10 most AI-proof jobs in America. It doesn't take much to figure out what jobs are going to be
1: AI-proof.
2: It's anything that you physically have to do for somebody.
1: Right.
2: Now, this says lawyers at number 10, but I mean, I guess you got to still go into the courthouse,
1: sure.
2: but as researching and stuff, probably dabble in AI. Social workers, dental hygienists.
1: Oh, yeah.
2: Information security analysts, psychologists. I'm glad to see that one on the list
1: because right?
2: I was really starting to get the feeling that it was going to be really acceptable to just get some mental health input from a computer.
1: I don't think that they're not trying.
2: Police and detectives, construction managers, dentists, surgeons, and physical therapists.
1: Sure.
2: It still takes a certain kind of person to do those jobs.
1: Yeah.
2: It's not necessarily jobs. I'll pick that one and be good
1: yeah,
2: at it.
1: Yeah, I'll be that. I'll just wake up today and decide to be a broadcaster.
2: And, right, being on the radio.
1: Right.
2: Completely safe to AI. Right?
1: Right.
2: Yeah. All right, our mystery mashup round two coming up here in just a few.
1: Sweet.
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2: A 25-year-old man is listed in critical condition by officials after a Thursday morning car versus pedestrian crash in the city of Jackson. It happened at 3:20 yesterday morning. The pedestrian, a 25-year-old man, was located in the roadway and was unresponsive. He was immediately transported to Henry Ford Health. Authorities say investigation tips revealed that the pedestrian stepped out in front of a vehicle that was traveling westbound on Michigan Avenue near Wisner Street. When he became responsive at the hospital, they transported him to the University of Michigan Hospital in critical condition. Crime Stoppers of Mid-Michigan has announced a request for some public information from Jackson County authorities. in relation to a fatal crash that occurred January 15th on Lansing Avenue in South Oak Creek Drive in Rives Township. Officials say a man identified as Norman Heem was struck by an unknown vehicle, which immediately fled the scene in an unknown direction. If anybody's got any information or tips, they're asked to contact Crime Stoppers. And officials with the Jackson County Parks and Rec Department are asking the county's Board of Commissioners to approve a plan meant to incentivize citizens to go to local county parks with a goal to encourage visitors to visit the parks, basically. All right. So if launched, participants who check in at certain number of locations would receive a Jackson County Parks water bottle. If approved, the 2026 Parks Challenge will start on June 21st and wrap up on Labor Day. More details on these stories coming up at 7 o'clock on K105.3.
1: Thank you, Mickey. We check in with your forecast for today with mostly sunny skies, a 30% chance of showers, mainly after 5 p.m. Highs could reach 87 degrees. It is sunny and 63 in Jackson now. Somber, Tome Records. 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

0: We now return to the Morning Cast with J-Rod and Mickey. Don't hold your nose. Breathe it in, friend. You know you'll love it.
1: Morning Gas with J-Rod and Mickey, brought to you by Kelly Express Smart. 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Hey.
2: Good morning.
1: Good morning.
2: We have fun with this on Wednesday. At least it's fun for me to make.
1: Sure.
2: So that's what we're going to do. I'll probably lock into this like a chicken sandwich from Polly's. But,
1: oh, Lord.
2: So we call it Mystery Mashup, and I take a bunch of pop culture references, whether it's songs, audio from, whether it's a commercial, a pop culture reference, a movie line, or whatever, and we put them all layered together, and then you got to identify what's in there. Now, we start off with J-Rod. This was more of a J-Rod game, and we decided to roll J-Rod versus the world with it.
1: Sure.
2: On Wednesday.
1: Try me out.
2: When he was trying to figure out what was in there, the phone started ringing.
1: Right. And I got two of the objects.
2: And you got the theme.
1: And I got the theme. But other than that, I mean, I'm not sure how we declare that. Maybe, I guess, when I give up or something?
2: When you're absolutely floored, or if they just chime in right away and already have more correct guesses than you do, then they win. We got a $50 gift certificate to Miller Shoe Parlor up for grabs. But it was more for me to, like, have some fun with J-Rod. But then we came up with this way to include the audience. And, well, that's really what it's all about.
1: Yeah,
2: the audience.
1: It's all about you guys listening right now.
2: I selfishly do this job for my own self-satisfaction and fun. Hopefully you get something out of it.
1: Right. But we definitely are doing this for you as well. No. Wrong number.
2: Yeah.
1: We got a different number because we're in downtown Jackson. This is the number to call to play, and you'll have a chance to win, right?
2: Yeah.
1: A gift card or something?
2: If people want to get in on it. And they feel like they can get more answers.
1: Is that the Miller Shoe Parlor thing?
2: Yeah, yeah.
1: We got the hookup on that one. Great shoes. I didn't wear my Miller Shoe Parlor shoes today, but I'm a big fan of them. And all the stuff that Steve and everybody down there does, it's a great place to shop for shoes. 435-4191. 435-4191 to play Mystery Mashup against me. You just got to get more items than me. Maybe figure out what's in there. What are they actually saying? Who is it saying it? And the theme is a thing, too.
2: Yeah, that's an extra one. So I think there's like 9 things that you can guess with this one today. I stacked it up.
1: All right, let's do this. I got to turn our thing off here. I want to say the theme. Can I guess? Is it summer?
2: Yes.
1: Summer's
2: thing.
1: That's one.
2: Yes.
1: I'm going to play that again because there's a lot going on there. You just got to try to pick things out. So I got one thing there. I got the theme. The theme is summer. Mm-hmm. Let's do another mash. Let's try this one again. Man, I know that. There's that one song in there. And I kind of, like, that's the one thing that's jumping out to me the most is, like, what I might know that's 435-4191. Are you listening right now? Are you hearing different sounds in there that maybe I'm missing here? You could beat me. You could win that gift card to Miller's Shoe Parlor. I did guess the theme. The theme is summer. But what else is going on with that one? Let's play it again. Oh.
2: I will tell you that the very last little segment, maybe the girl talking.
1: Yeah.
2: You've never seen that movie.
1: Oh. Well, that's good.
2: But you still know about it.
1: I do know about it, huh? 435-4191 if you'd like to play. No one's. I think
2: you can't hear anything
1: scared.
2: In there?
1: They're scared. I hear things, but I can't make it out what it is. And you played it for Steve yesterday, too.
2: Yeah.
1: He was kind of like, what the hell is going on?
2: But then when I told him what was in there, then he heard it. But that's the magic of the game.
1: Mm-hmm. Here we go again. Oh. 435-4191. The theme is summer. What else is in there? 431-4191 if you'd like to play to win a gift card to Miller's Shoe Parlor. There's a pretty
2: bragging right.
1: It's a hefty gift card as well. $50 I believe on that one, which is very fresh. 435-4191 Mystery Mashup 2 is the name of the game today. If you'd like to play, if you heard something, call in now for your chance to win.
2: You didn't hear anything in there?
1: I've given up. I don't know. I can't hear. I don't know what they're saying. I don't. There's too much.
2: All right. You want me to tell you?
1: Yeah, go. I mean, yeah, nobody's going to try.
2: There's three songs in there.
1: Okay.
2: There's Summertime by DJ Jazzy Jeff and the Fresh Prince. Summer of 69 is in there. And so is Summer by Calvin Harris.
1: I heard that's what it was. And I knew I heard that one for sure, but I couldn't remember the name of the song, which is dumb because I guessed the stupid theme, right?
2: I've been there.
1: Let's play this again.
2: Okay.
1: I'm definitely hearing Summer of 69, but I'm not hearing anything else besides that and Calvin Harris.
2: So Summertime is the whole like 10 seconds.
1: Sure.
2: The first 5 seconds, Summer of 69, and then Calvin Harris picks up in there. But they all have the same beat, so it's easy to cover.
1: Sure.
2: All right. So those are the songs. Vote for Summer. Vote for Summer.
1: Man, I didn't hear that. I just heard people saying Summer.
2: And then right after that is Tim Michigan, Tim Allen talking about Summer in Michigan, Pure Michigan.
1: Ah, Pure Michigan. I think I hear those little notes or tones in there now that you're saying that. I hear the seriousness or the, you know what I mean, the laid back.
2: Right, the very deep.
1: Chill.
2: Remember when that campaign first hit?
1: Yeah.
2: Oh, chills. And then we've got Billy Madison in there with Billy Madison saying, UV rays, bad.
1: Oh.
2: Lotion, good. And during that same time, you got Robert De Niro doing It's Gonna Be a Good Summer from Goodfellas.
1: I can hear his voice now. But I wouldn't have known that. I wouldn't have known that was from Goodfellas either.
2: And then Sandy from Grease.
1: Hey, Sandy.
2: I just had the best summer.
1: Oh, I bet you
2: I gotta
1: did.
2: Go away.
1: Summer loving
2: isn't fair.
1: Oh, boy.
2: So that's what it was.
1: I gotta hear it one more time.
2: Okay.
1: I'm hearing some of it, but I'm not hearing everything. Yeah, that's a tough game right there, guys. I get it.
2: It might just be for me. It might be the end of it.
1: All right. Well.
2: Hey, coming up, we've got a crime story.
1: I'll come up with one for you.
2: Okay, yeah.
1: See how you do.
2: Okay, good. I want to do that. Because I suck at that game.
1: Obviously, so do I.
2: Your brain wants to latch onto everything and nothing all at the same time. Crime Roundup. One bad story, though. That's it. And a bunch of good. Because it's Friday and the weekend's here. It's Jackson's Hit Music Station, K105.3.
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1: 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Mostly sunny skies, 30% chance of showers, mainly after 5 p.m. Highs of 87. It's 66 in Jackson already under sunshine with Tate McRae and Tit for Tat on The Morning Gas.

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2: 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Hope your day's awesome so far. Thanks for being here.
3: The stupid criminal story of the day involves a guy who tried to hire a Waymo. That is a driverless taxi.
2: Right.
3: So he wouldn't need a getaway driver.
2: Oh my God.
3: Happened in San Francisco.
2: There's no brain behind this.
3: No.
2: There's no sense of urgency.
3: He's a hot... Okay, this is so San Francisco. The guy robbed a hot yoga studio.
2: Oh my gosh.
3: And apparently got away with an armload of activewear or men's shorts.
2: You came here to rob.
3: That sounds stupid because Waymo is run through an app and there's cameras all over those cars.
2: Right.
3: Okay. Somehow it's been about 6 months, but they still can't find this guy. So
2: what?
3: It's on us for calling him stupid.
2: Wow.
3: Technically, they might know who he is, but there haven't been any arrests, and he hasn't been publicly identified. So he's just sitting around the house in his stolen yoga underwear,
2: I
3: guess.
2: That's wild, because he's got to type in the information and all that, and they got his face and everything with the cameras. How?
3: Yeah.
2: How do they not identify
3: who he is?
2: Do
3: you think if he got away with cash, it'd be a different story?
2: Probably. He stole a bunch of shorts from a yoga studio.
3: Yeah, nobody cares about that.
2: Those poor people. They're out that money, though.
3: Yoga gear is not cheap.
2: No.
3: Then we've got a good news roundup.
2: Okay.
3: Woman spotted an elderly woman named Mary struggling to get around as she was working as a cleaner in a movie theater.
2: Yeah.
3: Did a GoFundMe. $146,000 later. But Mary, so grateful, sounds like a good person. She's been helping and making generous offers to others.
2: Oh.
3: So, she loves working.
2: She loves...
3: She's not one of those that has to work. She just likes working.
2: She needs to. She likes it.
3: Then we've got a priest in Detroit.
2: Uh-oh.
3: A French priest named Jean-Baptiste Comines.
2: Ooh la la.
3: Probably just Comines. Was in his church parking lot when he heard tires squealing and a loud crash, and then he saw an 18-year-old suspect running toward him. Somebody was shouting, "Stop him! Stop him!" So Jean-Baptiste sprang into action. He tackled the suspect, and then he said, quote, "Unfortunately, had to give him a few punches."
2: Wow. Good for him. Yeah, priests can still punch, guys.
3: The young man had stolen a car, caused a crash, and actually injured a woman. So afterwards, Jean-Baptiste joked, "Just another day in the D."
2: Yikes.
3: What up, doe? A massive blanket fort was designed by Nevada high school students. Instead of doing a class prank, they set together to break a Guinness World Record. And this blanket fort confirmed to cover an area of 14,103 square feet.
2: That'd be neat to go around, but more like a village.
3: Local officials said this wasn't just the record. It was about bringing the community together, creating memories, blah, blah, blah.
2: Well, yeah, man. You get those kids together. It's their last little moment together. And I think that's...
3: They did something positive. And that they can feel good about. So that's pretty cool. Yeah, I don't know. That one's about California.
2: No.
3: I don't know. It wouldn't even apply here. I thought I had more good stories than that.
2: Well,
3: I guess that's what I got. If anybody has good stories... You're welcome to call in with those.
2: Good news stories, man.
3: It's not necessarily a puzzle you can't solve, but good things.
2: An audio puzzle.
3: Good things happening. We're going to talk about all the good stuff that's been ruined because too many people discovered it. And one of my my top thing is on this list.
2: Oh.
3: We'll talk about that coming up on K105.3.
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3: 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And the atmosphere, there's nothing like it. 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Under mostly sunny skies, we'll have a 30% chance of showers, mainly after 5 p.m. Highs near 87. It's sunny and 67 in Jackson now.
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6: Good morning. I'm Mickey Morgrat reporting. A 25-year-old man is listed as being in critical condition by officials after a Thursday morning car versus pedestrian crash in the city of Jackson. Jackson Police Chief Christopher Simpson says that yesterday morning at 3:20 a.m., JPD officers responded to a traffic crash involving a vehicle and a pedestrian. The pedestrian, a 25-year-old man, was located in the roadway and was unresponsive. He was immediately transported to Henry Ford Health Hospital. Authorities say investigations revealed that the pedestrian stepped out in front of a vehicle that was traveling westbound on Michigan Ave near Wisner Street. The driver of the vehicle did not appear to be under the influence of any substances or alcohol, according to officials. The pedestrian became responsive at the hospital and was transported to the University of Michigan Hospital in critical condition. Crime Stoppers of Mid-Michigan has announced a request to the public for information from Jackson County authorities in relation to a fatal crash that occurred in January. The Jackson County Sheriff's Office is asking for any information related to the fatal crash that occurred on January 15th in the area of Lansing Avenue and South Oak Creek Drive in Rives Township. Officials say that a man identified as Norman Hamm was struck by an unknown vehicle which immediately fled the scene in an unknown direction. The Sheriff's Office is asking for the public's assistance in identifying the vehicle involved and for any individuals who may have information regarding this incident to contact Crime Stoppers or submit a tip online through a link that is available on the Crime Stoppers of Mid-Michigan's Facebook post on the matter. Officials with the Jackson County Parks and Rec Department are asking the county's Board of Commissioners to approve a plan meant to incentivize citizens to go to local county parks. With a goal to encourage visitors, there are several examples of park systems throughout the country that have a passport or challenge program in place. The intended outcome is deeper engagement with the full Jackson County park system and more widespread visitation. If launched, participants who check in at a certain number of locations would receive a Jackson County Parks water bottle. If approved, the 2026 Parks Challenge will start June 21st and last until Labor Day. Parks on the list include Pleasant Lake, the Cascades, Falling Waters Trail, Round Lake Park, Swains Lake Park, and more. The Jackson County Office of the Sheriff is advising local residents to remain vigilant after a recent scam targeting a local elementary school teacher. The victim had received a call from an individual falsely claiming to be a sheriff's office employee named Sergeant Matthews. The caller stated the victim had missed a jury duty and demanded immediate payment of $6,000 to avoid a felony warrant. During the call, a QR code was even provided with instructions for payment. The sheriff's office clarified the law enforcement agencies do not demand payment over the phone town to avoid arrest warrants or criminal charges. Jury duty violations are not resolved through immediate electronic payments, gift cards, cryptocurrency, or other money transfer applications. Residents who believe they may have been targeted or victimized by a scam are encouraged to report the incident to local law enforcement as soon as possible. News powered by WKHM. I'm Mickey Morgrat reporting.
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2: 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Now sports. Dylan Larkin has requested a trade from the Detroit Red Wings, according to multiple news outlets. Larkin, who turns 30 this summer, is from Waterford, Michigan, and is the captain of the Detroit Red Wings, named by general manager Steve Yzerman, and a cornerstone of the team. He is also under contract through the 2030-31 season on a deal carrying an average annual value of $8.7 million. Sportsnet and ESPN both cited the contract demand without naming sources. Michigan basketball coach Dusty May reached the top of the mountain in just his second year in Ann Arbor, winning a national title in the 25-26 season with the Wolverines. Could he be interested in taking a step up in his career now? NBA insider Jake Fisher reported that the Dallas Mavericks will speak to a dozen or so candidates about their open coaching position and have already reached out to at least two high-profile college coaches, Dusty May and Duke's John Shire. And that's a look at sports on K105.3. 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
3: K105.3 weather for today. Mostly sunny skies to be expected. A 30% chance of showers, mainly after 5 p.m. Highs near 87. It is 67 and sunny in Jackson now.
4: It's time to rise and shine. Time for the morning gas with J-Rod and Mickey.
5: Good morning. I'm here.
4: The morning gas with J-Rod and Mickey. 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
3: 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Hey, happy finally Friday, guys.
7: Hey, what's going on? I said hey.
3: Hey.
7: What's going on? Sing-along Friday? Probably not. In my own car, but...
3: Yeah, you know, when no one's around.
7: Won't subject anybody to the car coming out of my mouth.
3: You jam in the car probably, though, right?
7: I have.
3: You don't have the music up as loud as you used to, but I remember when you first started, man, you'd come in.
7: Yeah, I was in a different place in my life
3: at that time.
7: That
3: thing was just jamming. I'm like, oh my gosh, who am I working with?
7: In the last few years, I can't listen to it that loud in the car anymore. I get a slight ringing. I got the tinnitus, apparently. But it's a Bose system.
3: Yeah.
7: I bought an old car with a kick-ass stereo system
3: in
7: it.
3: That's awesome.
7: Because it had that stereo. It's the best stereo system I ever had in a car.
3: I remember my mom, she got her car like years ago, and it was like a Dodge Challenger or something. Like, I'm like, good for you, Mom, you know? And ended up having like this Beats by Dre sound system. And my mom was like, what the heck is that? I'm like, don't even worry about it, Mom.
7: Could you tell the difference? Was it really a thing? Did you sit in there and listen to see if the audio sounded better than in other cars?
3: It sounded normal to me.
7: Sure it did.
3: Yeah.
7: That was just a good endorsement deal. There's
3: nice
7: ways
3: gimmick.
7: To make money that we'll never know.
3: And I just said their name.
7: Right. Give all kinds of shout-outs.
3: There you go.
7: Hey, we're going to talk about stuff that's been ruined because too many people have discovered it.
3: Oh, I discovered the new country.
7: I don't see it on here necessarily, but I'm going to say... smoking meats have driven up the cost of very cheap meats.
3: Sure.
7: Not too 20 years ago, I could buy a full brisket for like $40.
3: And feed a bunch of people. You know what I mean?
7: Or at least a big slab half of it.
3: And they see the uptick on that, and they're like, oh, we better raise this price.
7: If you follow the history of those cooking methods, they come from poor minority groups through the years. The Jewish folks giving us pastrami.
3: Right.
7: The Irish folks giving us corned beef.
3: Mm-hmm.
7: Barbecuing and smoking from down south.
3: Right.
7: Making its way up here because they found out how to take lesser cuts of meat.
3: And make them delicious.
7: So good.
3: Right.
7: That smoked brisket, man.
3: Oh.
7: But I can't make it at home anymore.
3: Right. Can't afford to.
7: There's great places serving up delicious brisket that sure. I can go and enjoy, but that's one of them, cheap meat.
3: But you like to get a whole crowd together and like share with people and have a party, you know what I mean? Party time.
7: Because at Christmas, I had a certificate, and I thought, you know what? I haven't made a brisket in a long time. Now, I wouldn't be making it on the grill.
3: Sure.
7: It would be my ex-mother-in-law's recipe, the Jewish recipe of making brisket in the oven.
3: Uh-huh.
7: Oh, my God.
3: Really?
7: So good. And I went to buy even a half of a brisket.
3: Nah.
7: They wouldn't sell them.
3: Oh.
7: I couldn't find a place that would cut a brisket in half now, so you had to buy the whole thing. Yeah, it was like $100.
3: You know what I mean?
7: I don't have that many people I'm cooking for anymore, so that's really the reason I passed.
3: And what's it like after you, like, even, because, I mean, I guess you could freeze it, but what's that going to be like after you freeze it?
7: Oh, you can, yeah.
3: Is it okay? It works
7: out. If you do it right, warm it up.
3: Sure.
7: I did that with pots of spaghetti.
3: Spaghetti
7: for a couple of days, and I told you I cook my noodles in my sauce.
3: Mm-hmm.
7: So then when I've eaten it for a couple of days, then I make my little portions and put it in the freezer, and I set up Future Mickey just right.
3: We've done that with spaghetti sauce as well because my wife tricks it out and makes it really good. But chili also was a thing that we've frozen.
7: I've done that.
3: It's really easy
7: too.
3: To do.
7: Yeah,
3: man.
7: It freezes well.
3: Ooh.
7: That's part of Random Conversations coming up on K105.3.
3: Benson Boone, sorry, I'm here for someone else on the Morning Gas.

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0: 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Now back to the Morning Gas with J-Rod and Nikki.
1: Hey, thank you, guys. Welcome back to the Morning Gas with J-Rod and Nikki. It's finally Friday live from the McKibben Media Group downtown studio. Sponsored by the Sykes Group at Morgan Stanley. And we're excited about the weekend. We're going to run down everything that's going on here in this hour. Almost everything. We can't get to all of it, but we're going to try our best.
2: I'll have what I can give you.
1: Right. There's a ton of stuff to go through, so we're excited.
2: Today's donut day, and the show might as well be sponsored. Well, they got great donuts at Kelly Express Mart.
1: Sure.
2: They're supplied by a company out of Tecumseh that knows how to bake things up just right. And Hinckley's here getting a whole bunch of mentions on our conversation on Facebook about what's your favorite donut. And it might be something specific from there. There's been a couple. Anything from there?
1: There's something about a donut that just brightens people's days up, though.
2: Yeah.
1: You know what I mean? Like, and I know, like, I know people that have to go to, like, different meetings. Like, once a month they'll have, like, a meeting. And they got to go to it. And they're like, is there going to be donuts? You know?
2: It just makes it better.
1: Yeah.
2: Just being in the presence of a sprinkled donut, it might not even be my first choice, but there's something about a sprinkled donut or a sprinkled cupcake that is just...
1: Oh, yeah.
2: Just right, man. And is that like a message from your inner child?
1: Sure.
2: All right, a list of stuff. What's been ruined because too many people have discovered it? The first thing on my list is number 9 on this list. We'll get to it. Any guesses what that is?
1: Number 9?
2: Do you have anything in your world that you've latched into and then you realized everybody else had to,
1: or
2: sucked the fun out of it?
1: You were there the whole time from the beginning or whatever, and then all of a sudden here it comes and it gets
2: a brand new thing.
1: Watered down and diminished. Man, I'm sure there are. Offhand, I can't think of anything. I didn't want to say pro wrestling, but sometimes in certain ways, yeah. I mean, it got like super popular. Now it's on ESPN. And now, like, you know, they're charging extra money to go see this stuff and such. And
2: right.
1: To me, that's kind of in a way, you know, ESPN dogged them for years, and now they are making money
2: off of them.
1: Uh-huh.
2: Well, I'd heard reports of WrestleMania in April in Las Vegas didn't have as many people at it as it did last year.
1: But
2: things have changed a lot for a lot of people last year.
1: They don't have as many people watching it on the streaming as well. You know, I was one of them.
2: Nobody's buying it. So it comes down to money.
1: It's too expensive.
2: Yeah. Storm chasing is at number 15. It used to be a hobby for weather nerds and people who were genuinely passionate about it.
1: Sure.
2: But then Hollywood and social media monetized it all and turned it into massive crowds of reckless streamers. Reckless streamers.
1: For real.
2: Conventions like Comic-Con. For a minute, there was one.
1: There was,
2: and it was Mecca.
1: Like or San Diego Comic-Con, yeah.
2: There was that, and there was one in Cleveland. I mean, they were just few and far apart geographically and on the calendar.
1: Spread out, yeah.
2: And now everybody, every little community is trying to put together some kind of convention. Geocaching. Too many people disrespecting the intricacy of it. That's something that I've been wanting to try, but I haven't jumped in on it. And now it's already ruined.
1: Sorry.
2: Nature. People with Bluetooth backpack speakers are the worst.
1: Oh, yeah.
2: I love my jams, but if I'm out in music for nature... not listening.
1: The sound of nature and the things.
2: It's itself.
1: Yeah.
2: A lot of times I'll hang out at my dad's house and he lives in town.
1: Oh.
2: And, I mean, there's always traffic. There's the neighborhood dogs. You hear a couple birds here and there. He's one street away from Main Street. You hear trucks. You hear motorcycles, loud cars.
1: Sure.
2: People driving too fast. Yesterday we hung out at my place. I live on the edge of town. It's essentially the country. On a dead-end street, really. And that's what it sounded like yesterday when we were like, I don't know if you're playing music, but we sat there, we could hear each other.
1: Yeah.
2: We could have our conversations not interrupted by somebody on a loud motorcycle.
1: Yeah, those are the crazy ones for
2: me. And at one point I was like, can you hear all the birds? It was like 360 around where we were sitting. Layers of birds, different kind of birds.
1: Yeah.
2: All the, and he said, I hear the birds. I go, but listen, you don't hear this in the city.
1: There's a difference for where we live as well. Like, we live right by 60. And so, like, when you're up in the morning, like on a Saturday or Sunday morning, it's awesome to sit on that back deck. And there's nothing. And then, you know, as the day progresses, here comes loud motorcycles and semis.
2: That's why I love my mornings. Mm-hmm. That's the luxury in my life. A quiet morning with my cat.
1: Our
2: hours prevent us during the week from doing that. Think about the people that don't have to be to work till 7. Or,
1: right.
2: I'm sorry, 9.
1: I would.
2: They could get up in the morning and have a couple leisurely cups of coffee.
1: When I was in at 9 o'clock in the morning, yeah. I never did.
2: When I was younger, I didn't, but a few years ago, yeah. I would get up during the week at 5 o'clock just so I could have 5 to 7:30 to myself.
1: My dad was a truck driver, and he had those same. He has the same hours I have, and it would be like, well, he actually worked later than I did and go in at the same time.
2: Wow.
1: And so, but he would always get up like a couple hours for his shift and, like, you know, just have it. Have that quiet time. Have that loneliness, yeah. You know. Smart.
2: I understand it. I don't get it that often, though. That's why I really cherish right. it when I do. Every hidden gem that's been discovered by influencers.
1: Right. It's funny, too, how they react to it. And it's almost like they invented it or something, too. Mm-hmm. It's crazy.
2: They probably are young enough that they think they did.
1: Right. Look at this. It's food. We invented food.
2: Number 10, all hobbies. Somebody's just really yeah. grumpy about it and said, I feel like reselling in general has degraded most hobbies.
1: Yeah. Well, look at that Pokemon thing. It's ruined for the kids.
2: Yeah.
1: The Pokemon cards.
2: Yep. Trading cards.
1: Right.
2: That industry is kind of between collectors and itself feeding into those collectors in the frenzy. It's collapsed on itself. And I'm noticing, you know, I heard a conversation yesterday. What are some markers that you're noticing in your own world that might suggest to you that the economy is shifting and changing a little bit compared to what we've been used to for a few years? I'm seeing lots of collections on Marketplace.
1: Really?
2: Whether it's baseball cards. I'm crossing my fingers for records. I haven't seen that, but some people were saying years old collections are being sold right now.
1: Wow. Is now the time to do it or something?
2: Pokemon. And somebody was trying to sell a Pokemon card, and I think it was locally. Because, you know, I've been a lot of places, so my Marketplace throws all kinds of
1: yeah.
2: geographical oddities at me. But they $300 firm for their Pokemon card. Nobody's buying that from you, buddy.
1: Nope.
2: And I know the book tells you that's what it's worth. It's worth what somebody will give you
1: right.
2: for that. And nobody's going to do that right now.
1: Nope.
2: And it's not. I mean, there are collectors out there, of course, that'll spend millions of dollars at an auction. Part of the allure was the chase of trying yeah. to discover it yourself. And I'm sorry, buying it off a marketplace is not a treasure discovery.
1: Nah.
2: And that's where the value.
1: It's opening up that package.
2: Yeah.
1: But those guys are going in there, too, and they're like, they're able to figure out like what could be in that package before opening them as well, just by feeling it. And they're wrecking those cards as well, thumbing through the package. It's not even open.
2: Jerks.
1: It's like, it's wild.
2: And they're 40-some-year-old men.
1: Or older, yeah.
2: So thrift stores, that was number 9. That got ruined
1: yeah.
2: for me. I noticed that was starting to change a few years ago by the price changes at these places.
1: You're not finding the gems in there anymore, either.
2: No. I mean, I went to, this was 10 years ago. It was a Goodwill, and it was a cute little, like, porch summer decoration of a pig that matched a chicken, kind of, that I had,
1: mm-hmm.
2: that I got at Big Lots many years before. So I got this chicken at Big Lots, and it was like $10 or whatever. So I'm at the secondhand store, and here's this great-looking pottery pig. Oh, I want that so
1: yeah.
2: much. I turned it over. It had the Big Lot sticker on it that said $8, and the Goodwill sticker said $9.
1: Yikes. Wow.
2: And that's when I noticed things had changed.
1: We don't
2: a
1: get
2: lot.
1: It. Not going to get into Goodwill, but if you know, you know.
2: You know, it's interesting because I'm a little, right. They've done some good things for my nephew.
1: Mm-hmm.
2: There are some good work that they do, but overall, yeah. Pokemon cards, number 8. Black Friday.
1: Oh, yeah, that's dead, right?
2: Yeah. Internet, because everything has mm-hmm. become so corporate and AI junk everywhere.
1: Well, then the stores, too, would be open on Thanksgiving now, too. Some of them.
2: Yeah, that started to ruin it.
1: Mm-hmm.
2: Airbnb's at number 5. Local craft fairs at number 4. For lots of reasons. Etsy used to be a great place for unique hand goods. I've seen some of my artist friends say don't deal with Etsy anymore because now people are putting up just tchotchkes that they've...
1: Sure.
2: They vintaged themselves.
1: Yeah, they label it that.
2: Farmers markets. It depends on the market. And food trucks.
1: I was going to say food trucks has not been mentioned. And that is...
2: That's number one.
1: It used to be super special. And it's really cool. And I don't have nothing against the food trucks or anything. But man, there's like an army of them. Right?
2: Sure.
1: It's crazy.
2: And just about every community. This is because they became more expensive. And I've noticed that. Sometimes they're more expensive than a restaurant. And
1: yeah.
2: that wasn't supposed to... You were supposed to have a a food truck because it cut down on the overhead cost of having a permanent location.
1: Right.
2: Now, once again, though, I do understand things have changed so much for the consumer and the person who's trying to run a business.
1: Right.
2: So I feel really bad for them, but some of those ideas, though, I'm like, I understand why that looked good on paper, but good luck to you.
1: Yeah, we're getting kind of goofy with some of it.
2: Yeah. We got our final buzz coming up. And what's up, Jackson? It's Jackson's Hit Music Station, K105.3.
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2: A 25-year-old man is listed in critical condition after a Thursday morning car versus pedestrian crash in the city of Jackson. Happened 3:20 yesterday morning when a 25-year-old man located in the roadway after the incident was found unresponsive. He was immediately transported to Henry Ford Health Hospital. Authorities say investigation revealed the pedestrian stepped out in front of a vehicle that was traveling westbound on Michigan Avenue near Wisner Street. He's now at Michigan Hospital in critical condition. Crime Stoppers of Mid-Michigan has announced a request to the public for information about a fatal crash that occurred in January. January 15th, Lansing Avenue and South Oak Creek Drive in Rives Township there. Officials say that a man identified as Norman Heem was struck by an unknown vehicle, which immediately fled the scene in an unknown direction. If anybody has any information about being involved or individuals involved, reach out to Crime Stoppers of Mid-Michigan. They've got a Facebook post about the matter. And officials with the Jackson County Parks and Rec Department are asking the county's Board of Commissioners to approve a plan meant to incentivize citizens to go to local county parks. If launched, participants who check in at a certain number of locations throughout the season will receive a Jackson County Parks water bottle. If approved, the 2026 Parks Challenge will start on January 21st and last until Labor Day. More details on these stories at WKHM.com and on Jackson's News Talk 970 AM and 101.5 FM.
1: Thank you, Mickey. Mostly sunny skies for today's forecast. A 30% chance of showers mainly after 5 p.m. Highs near 87. It is 70 in Jackson already under sunny skies. Tame Impala, Jenny from Blackpink. It's the Dracula remix on K105.3 in the morning gas.

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4: Oh, yes, indeed. It's fun time, fun time, fun time.
5: All right, new movies in theaters this weekend. Ooh. Masters of the Universe.
6: People are hyped. I still haven't seen a ton of ads for that, though.
5: Leaves me suspect.
6: Sure.
5: New live-action adaptation reboots the franchise with a guy named Nicholas Galitzine as Princess Adam, He-Man, Jared Leto as Skeletor. Hmm. After Skeletor's armies invade his home world, young Adam escapes to Earth, where he grows up as a completely normal kid. Until years later, when he hunts down his lost sword of power and returns to save his people.
6: I don't see. I mean, and they got Jared Leto in it, too. Every time he does something, I don't understand why people are still trying with that guy. People are 50-50 on him.
5: Yeah, but when he shows up, and I think of Dallas Buyers Club, man, he was phenomenal in that.
6: Well, he's a horrible joker.
5: Yeah. Oh. Idris Elba is a man at arms.
6: That's fresh.
5: Camila Mendez. Tila and Allison. No way. Allison Brie is Skeletor's sidekick, Evil Lyn.
6: Evil Lyn.
5: I might be in just for that.
6: Just to see Evil Lyn?
5: Allison Brie do Evil Lyn. Yeah. Yes. Do you know who she is?
6: I know that. I know I've seen her.
5: So that pro wrestling show with Marc Maron. She was the main one.
6: Oh, yeah. She's good.
5: She's very good. Mm-hmm. I discovered her in Mad Men.
6: Glow.
5: Yeah. Power Ballad. Paul Rudd is
6: she's
5: a wedding
6: funny.
5: Singer. Very much. Paul Rudd is a wedding singer, and Nick Jonas plays a fading boy band star who briefly meet, and they bond over music with a late-night jam session. But after Nick steals one of Paul's songs and turns it into a hit that reignites his career, Paul risks it all to set the record straight and get the recognition he deserves.
6: It's a comedy, right?
5: Rated R comedy.
6: Good.
5: Scary Movie, rated R, sixth installment of Scary Movie. This one takes a jab at movies like Sinners, Get Out, and The Substance.
6: I'm not cool. I mean, they're all right. I see one. I don't need to see sequels of parody movies. I'm good with if I do see one. They're too much.
5: What did my brother say? He said, do you remember there was a movie with Emilio Estevez that was spoofing cop movies, maybe?
6: Yeah.
5: Do you remember that?
6: I can't remember what it was called.
5: He said it was very 80s, i.e. it's pretty bad, but there was some parts in it.
6: Right.
5: So that's in theaters. I'm getting a weird feeling behind my nose, and I got to tell you, if I get a cold, I'm gonna be so mad,
6: right?
5: Buddy.
6: You and me both.
5: On TV this weekend, we got Game 2 of the NBA Finals tonight. And what else is on TV? Okay. On Apple TV, Cape Fear. It's a 10-episode limited series starring Amy Adams and Patrick Wilson as the married couple that's terrorized by the ex-con. You know this movie with the 90s with Robert De Niro.
6: Yeah, Bobby De Niro. He was so unsettling. Like, man, he was awesome.
5: Yeah. That was a movie from the 50s or 60s,
6: mm-hmm.
5: though. But
6: yeah.
5: That 90s version, they did do a good job.
6: Yeah. He did. Oh, my God.
5: Javier Bardem is going to be the ex-con.
6: Like, I was scared of him. I was scared of that.
5: Yeah. Yeah, that put me off him for a while.
6: Right.
5: Meet the Parents, Brian Perry. Belmont Stakes, because I was on edge and nerved up.
6: Yeah.
5: The Belmont Stakes, that's the third race in the Triple Crown, 6:30 on Fox, Saturday night. Stanley Cup Finals, Game 3. Nobody cares around here about that. Tony Awards this weekend, too, hosted by Pink.
6: Oh. And the race on Sunday's on Amazon this weekend, too, just in case you can't find it. It's not on any major TV channels. It's on Amazon Prime, that video service. So if you have that, that's... Hey, there's always 95.9 The Power Cow, too.
5: Yeah, that race is on there for sure. Mm-hmm. All right, let me get this set up here. But just like wrestling, NASCAR is starting to... Why aren't we getting people tuning in You're making them pay at several different spots if you can't figure that out.
6: And those two things used to be for the blue-collar guy.
5: Yeah. That's what I mean. Those things should be on that list, too. Things that get... Everything is greed.
6: Mm-hmm.
5: Every blockbuster needs a popcorn bucket these days. DC's doing something different for Supergirl, though.
6: Really?
5: And her dog, Crypto. For $30, you will be able to buy it. Too limited per customer. It's the dog popping out of a KFC bucket. And I guess that's an if you know, you know, and need to know.
6: That dog is awesome. I saw
5: He's pretty cute.
6: That Superman movie with him, with that Crypto dog is funny. He's a funny
5: So now he's popping out of a chicken bucket.
6: That's funny.
5: Then what else we got here?
6: I don't even think he's a real dog either. He's like based on a real dog.
5: Is he an AI generated dog?
6: I think so. Or something. He's some kind of generation.
5: That's too bad. Did Thor try to commit passport fraud? Chris Hemsworth was getting ready to board a flight when he realized he accidentally grabbed his daughter's passport instead of his son's. So what did he do? He tried to play it off with security that one of his sons was his daughter. You can't do that, buddy.
6: Yeah, dude.
5: He joked that they quote, they kind of look the same.
6: Here's the deal. There's no joking around. There's no practical jokes happening at airports.
5: Right now,
6: just
5: any
6: time.
5: Yeah.
6: Right? Ever since 9/11, it's just not ever going to be a thing.
5: Ooh. I think we got all caught up on our stuff with our...
6: Well, good job to us.
5: We got What's Up Jackson coming up here.
6: What's up?
5: And just a few on K105.3.
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6: K105.3 weather now in Jackson today. We're going to see mostly sunny skies, a 30% chance of showers, mainly after 5 p.m. today. Highs could reach 87 degrees. It's 71 and sunny in Jackson now. Ariana Grande and her latest, Hate That I Made You Love Me. 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
1: Hey, thanks for tuning in to the Morning Gas today on this finally Friday, live from the studio sponsored by the Sykes Group and Morgan Stanley, the McKibben Media Group downtown studio. Checking in live one last time on the Morning Gas before we take off. Yeah. We're going to find out what's happening this weekend. Yeah. What's up, Jackson?
2: We got a list of good things. I wanted to share a tip. You ever see a hack online, if ever you plan on spending some time outdoors in your porch area,
1: yeah,
2: and you deal with like yellow jackets and wasps, always build a nest? We did that online hack, and it seems to work, where you take a bunch of plastic bags and put them in a paper bag that you've just bent the crap out of.
1: We've done that.
2: It works.
1: It works. Also, too.
2: It works.
1: Also, too, another thing with those plastic bags, another good thing to use if you have like a garden. And right now, I've been hearing everybody saying the deer are creeping in. They're eating your stuff. Get one of those plastic bags. If you have something like near one, like, because my wife has like things that like posts and poles and stuff that she, you know, just attach that to there. It'll move a little bit.
2: That's enough to spook them.
1: Yeah.
2: Nice. I had another one and I forgot it, but maybe I'll remember before
1: it's
2: done.
1: Wasp thing works really well.
2: I was just so impressed.
1: Mm-hmm.
2: Beginning of summer celebration this morning starts at 11 a.m. School's out.
1: Yeah.
2: Joy free admission for the Cascade Splash Pad today starting at 11. It's 11 to 1.
1: We're going.
2: They're
1: going
2: to have pizza and ice cream sponsored by the Kiwanis Club of Jackson. While supplies last, the food and treats are free. And free admission from 11 to 1.
1: And Cascade's Ice Cream Company, delicious ice cream. Yeah. Shout out Tim and Shannon. Big fans.
2: Speaking of Cascades, the Rotary Bandshell is open for the summer concert series. Saturday evenings, you know, the live music gets started around 6 o'clock or so. It's sponsored by the fine folks at Elro Plastics.
1: Oh, yeah.
2: Every week brings a new vibe, local legends, fresh new bands, solo artists, big groups. But it rolls from the live music, of course, into the light show and everything. And you can catch the, the falls and the grand light show. Concord Farmers Market. That starts this weekend. Gotts Chalk Park. It's 11 to 2. On Homer Road, and I believe there's vendors and also room for more vendors at that one if you want to check that out.
1: Taryn's listening right now.
2: Yeah.
1: She said what we were talking about.
2: Yeah.
1: That deer thing. I think it's the deer thing. Polish scarecrow is what she called it. So I don't know.
2: It's actually very smart. Okay, so Carb Carnival kicked off yesterday. That runs through the 7th. Our sister station Power Cow will be out there.
1: Yeah.
2: At 4 o'clock, Connor will start doing the broadcast there. I believe the fish and tourney starts tonight.
1: Yeah, the hook, line, and spear?
2: Yeah.
1: That's crazy. They're doing some really cool. They've been doing it for 67 years.
2: Sure.
1: Fun.
2: The tent with the music in it. Tomorrow, Sunday, it starts in the afternoon. Tonight, I think it starts at, I don't know, 4 or 6 or something.
1: Let's get out there.
2: But affordable beverages in that bear tent. Carp Carnival. And the rides and the food.
1: Right.
2: Grand River Farmers Market this morning downtown. And then, you know, remember, they've got the River and Rail thing that is happening at the old prison. And that is Saturdays from, I forget what time that was.
1: I think it's the same time, I believe.
2: Is it 11?
1: Nine. I thought it was nine.
2: Oh, nine.
1: Nine to like
2: You're
1: one or
2: right.
1: two?
2: It's nine to two. Both ones
1: and
2: are
1: it's,
2: nine
1: it's,
2: to two.
1: It's scaled up. It's larger than like they're still doing cool things at the farmers market, you know, over there. But it's just a bigger version of it on Saturday.
2: And then of course NASCAR this weekend. Tonight is the ARCA race. Tomorrow the trucks and the main race on Monday. I'm sorry, Sunday.
1: Firekeepers 400.
2: I'm so used to it raining out that it's just on Monday. But Sundays, I don't know about tomorrow, but Sunday is looking pretty fantastic. For a race at MIS.
1: Yeah, speaking of Connor again, him and Steve are going to be out there on Sunday broadcasting live for Power Cow and Fox Sports.
2: Yeah, that'll be fun for them for sure. Then we've got the Jackson County Sheriff's Office hosting their open house and fun fest this Sunday. That is noon to 4. West Wesley Street downtown outside the Sheriff's Office.
1: Yeah.
2: Bring the family. All are welcome. 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

0: Olivia Dean, so easy to fall in love. It's on K105.3, and it wraps up 30 minutes of nonstop hit music. Finally, Friday, J-Rod hanging out with you. School's out, the kids, first day officially for everybody in the area. Without school, the summer's here, right? And we touched on this last hour, but what a great way to get things started for the kids. 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Have fun with that one. Big shout out, man. The fun stuff the kids can already get into. Summer's just starting, loving that. We get back into it. Check out that forecast. Also, Philip Phillips kicks off the next set on K105.3 at work.
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0: Today in Jackson, increasing clouds throughout, a 30% chance of showers, mainly after 5 p.m. today. Highs near 87, showers and thunderstorms tonight. Lows of 64, more showers and thunderstorms in the mix tomorrow with a high of 84.

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0: Dominic Fike and Baby Doll on your Friday. J-Rod on with you. 67th Annual Michigan Center Carp Carnival happening. Yeah, Lions Club making another fun run on this one, the Oney Township Park. Kiki was there yesterday. She had a blast. Live music, food vendors, a fishing tournament. I believe that's taking place today. And, man, it's one of those traditions. Live bands, the beer tent. Like I said, it's free to get into. You just walk right in. You don't have to pay if you want to get on the rides and some for some other stuff, too. But just to enter, free. You don't see that anywhere with any other like carnivals and things happening and fairs and whatnot. But wristbands, those unlimited ride wristbands, $30 right now at the gate. And that's pretty good, man. They're doing a good job over there. And Carp Carnival underway for the next 3 days. Back into a shout out to them and the fun stuff they're doing. Soul to Soul, Sabrina Carpenter. Wrapping up my day next on K105.3.
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0: Sabrina Carpenter, Espresso, K105.3 Jackson Hit Music Station. It's been a fun day, guys, but I got to roll. I'll be back with you guys hanging out again tomorrow, 10 a.m. I'll be checking in right here on Jackson Hit Music Station. 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
4: All right, in Jackson today, we'll see increasing clouds throughout with a 30% chance of showers, mainly after 5 p.m. today. Highs could reach near 87 degrees. Showers and thunderstorms in the mix for the nighttime. Lows of 64 in Jackson now. Temps right around 74.

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K105.3. 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

K105.3 is WKHM FM HD1 Brooklyn Jackson. 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
3: Plus, in the 8 o'clock hour, Jeff Beagle returns. 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

0: Jackson's Hit Music Station, K105.3. Midnight Sun from Zara Larsson. Last night, there was a slight chance that we could have seen some aurora, some northern lights, because there was a magnetic storm on the sun a couple of days ago. So that chance, I don't think, really happened down here, because not one person in my Facebook feed shared a picture of Aurora Borealis from last night. On the other hand, though, the biggest chance for that to happen was like 2 a.m. in the morning. So who's really up for that? I don't know if we've got that chance again tonight, but I don't have to be anywhere in the morning, and I'm hoping to maybe at least see some lightning bugs, if not something cool in the sky. Hey, the weekend almost here. We got the Back in the Day Buffet coming up at noon, and we've got Teddy Swims and Maroon 5 on the way next.
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0: All right, right now is pretty cool, but we do have a pretty good chance of some showers and thunderstorms tonight. 90% chance of those happening, low around 64. Showers and thunderstorms likely mainly before 1 o'clock tomorrow, high 84.

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0: It's new from Maroon 5. It's called Heroin. It's Jackson's hit music station, K105.3. Fans are noticing that Adam Levine, lead singer of the band, is looking a little different these days. Sure, he shaved his beard, but that's not what caught their eye. Just a different looking face. And so they're wondering what kind of procedures he's having done. Some even pushing the boundary of saying, please stop having surgery. Now, I don't know if it's just because he's older or he's got a different skin routine, maybe some Botox, but we'll be able to study it for sure this fall when he's back on The Voice with Adam Levine. Or wait, well, that's who we're talking about. Man, it's been a long week with Kelly Clarkson and Riley Green, The Voice this September.
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0: Taylor Swift and Elizabeth Taylor. It's Jackson's Hill Music Station, K105.3. Today she dropped a new song for the soundtrack from Toy Story 5. It's called I Knew It, I Knew You. I haven't got a chance to check it out myself yet. You know it'll be here soon enough. But they are, the critics are saying it felt like a musical departure and a coming home at the same time, which is brilliant because that's how Toy Story ends up leaving you feel at the end of those movies. We've got 30 minutes nonstop hits on the way with Justin Bieber in there and the Goo Goo Dolls.
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0: Partly sunny with a high near 87, a 30% chance of showers after 5. Gusty winds today. 90% chance of showers and thunderstorms in the overnight. And then before 1 tomorrow, a pretty good chance for showers and thunderstorms. Partly sunny, high near 84.

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0: to my runway. Jackson City Music Station, K105.3 Runway from Lady Gaga and Doechii on this Friday morning, and not just a regular Friday like the beginning of summer after first weekend after school's out and plenty of things to do, the Carp Carnival out in Michigan Center. Our Power Cow station is going to be broadcasting with Connor there starting at 4 o'clock, and I'll tell you, he's going to have some extra tickets. So it's one of those deals where he'll say, hey, if you hear me talking right now, stop out and get some free tickets. Hit him up for those between 4 and 6 while supplies last. The unlimited ride pass is out there. Race weekend at MIS. ARCA tonight, trucks tomorrow. And the main race on Sunday that if you're not going to it, you can watch it on Amazon. It's one of those races they threw up on a streamer, unfortunately. But it actually looks like racing weather that we haven't seen for MIS in a while on Sunday. Sunny and 86. Slight chance of showers tomorrow. Fill you in on those next. But overall, I think we're going to get a lot of racing. And now I say that and I've probably jinxed it. But at MIS this weekend.
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0: 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Jackson weather. Yeah, 30% chance of showers this evening. Partly sunny, high near 87. 90% chance of showers and thunderstorms in the overnight. Showers and thunderstorms likely before 1 p.m. tomorrow. Partly sunny with a high near 84. K105.

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0: K105.3, Jackson's new music station. I just might from Bruno Mars. My name is Nikki, holding down the middays. We got Back of the Day Buffet coming up at noon. Get those requests in. 80s, 90s, early 2K, and it can be alternative. It can be rock. It can be pop. We really mix it up. Hey, we've got our pet of the week from Kibbe Park Animal Hospital. Have you heard about Sylvia? She's a beauty, a long-haired beauty with green eyes, a pink nose. Looks like she's got some eyeliner. Personality just as sweet as she is. She came to the shelter when her owner experienced a change in life circumstances. She's trying to get answers and find a new home. She's as friendly as she is beautiful, they say. She gets along with other cats where she's housed and seems perfectly content spending time with both people and feline friends. She is a beauty. And don't let the 11-year-old thing deter you anyway. There's still a lot of good life in a cat that is 11. They don't have the kitten energy. That actually may be a plus for a lot of people. You can see her at Jackson County Animal Shelter and right now at K1053.com/pet of the week.
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0: Tame Impala and Jenny, and a collab on Tam's song there, Dracula. It's Jackson's Hit Music Station, K105.3. 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
0: Chance of showers this evening. Partly sunny this afternoon, high near 87. 90% chance of showers and maybe a thunderstorm in the overnight with a low around 64. And then tomorrow, showers and thunderstorms likely before 1. Partly sunny, high near 84.

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2: 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Coming up on Monday, back with The Morning Gas at 6 a.m. People are sharing their biggest, why doesn't everyone know this, facts. We're going to learn some neat stuff.
3: Plus, in the 8 o'clock hour, Jeff Beagle returns. There must be a race coming up soon. 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

0: KMO 5.3, it's Jackson's Hit Music Station, and where is the love from the Black Eyed Peas in the Back in the Day Buffet? And that makes me, that reminds me, my friend Elizabeth Ray. You probably know her too. If you do anything fun around town, there's a chance she had something to do with it. So she's putting together a different kind of singles night. It is for folks who are over 45. We're talking seriousness, and there are tickets also to make sure people are serious and not just messing around for the singles night at Grand River Brewery. It's coming up on Thursday, June 11th. Of course, the gals are all about it. There's their gals tickets are almost sold out. Now the hunt is on for the men. Say that again, right? So, dudes, I don't know. It's kind of fun having somebody to hang out with. If you want to meet somebody new and see what the fun's all about that singles night, you might be able to find the love there coming up at Grand River Brewery on June 11th. Hit up Eventbrite and put in, like, Love Singles Night Grand River Brewery. You should be able to find the ticket. It's only like $20. But it's just to ensure that everybody there is serious about it and not clowning around. Hey, we've got Lips Incorporated and In a Kamozy coming up.
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9: Jackson weather.
0: 87, partly sunny today. Slight chance of evening showers. 90% chance of showers and thunderstorms in the overnight. Low around 64. Showers and thunderstorms likely before 1 tomorrow. Partly sunny with a high near 84.

0: in a Kamozi and Hot Stepper. It's Jackson's Hit Music Station, K105.3. I've been thinking about hot peppers. I'm craving cowboy caviar. Have you ever had that little bean relish kind of salad of black beans, black-eyed peas? I think maybe some chopped up jalapeno in there, red wine vinegar kind of vinaigrette going on. It's very fresh. You got corn and tomatoes to it. And I think that's why I'm craving it, the freshness of it. But who's got the cash? There's red peppers in there as well. Who's got cash for all those peppers and tomatoes? I don't know. It's something that I could eat a bowl full of it for days. It'll last. So maybe it works out economically that way per serving price. But man, cha-ching, just to make a summer salad with beans. What's this world we're living in? We've got yellow coming up. And Vanilla Ice is next, baby, on K105.3. 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

0: Jackson's Hit Music Station, K105.3. Oh, yeah, from Yellow. And it was on this day in 1985 that Ferris Bueller took the day off of school. I'm sick. And went and had the day of his life with his friends in and around Chicago. And that was probably that movie the first time you ever heard. Oh, yeah. Hey, we got Gwen Stefani coming up, Joan Jett and the Blackheart Stewart. It's the Back in the Day Buffet on K105.3.
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8: 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And coming up on the 17th, it's Steve Berkmeyer. All right, so today, it's a nice summer day, partly sunny, 87, got a chance of showers tonight and thunderstorms, 90% chance, low around 64 tonight.

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0: New one from Teddy Swims, Mr. Know-It-All. It's Jackson's hit music station, K105.3. And if you think you know it all, a couple of ways to prove that next week. First, on Monday's show, maybe you just heard, we're going to talk about things that other people can't believe we don't know. 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
0: Wygott and Falzon bringing you the weather on K105.3. Very slight chance for a shower this evening. 90% chance of a shower and maybe a thunderstorm in the overnight. Low around 64. Showers and thunderstorms likely before 1 tomorrow. Partly sunny with a high near 84. And clear and 60 Saturday night. K105.

0: World on Fire for King and Country and Taylor Hill in there, too. It's Jackson's Hit Music Station, K105.3. Good afternoon. I'm so excited. It is Friday, and there's so many things going on this weekend. 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

0: It's Louis Capaldi and Stay Love, Jackson's Hit Music Station, K105.3. I'm going to stay around for a little bit longer, and then Kiki will be taking over. And just a shout out to our sister station, Power Cow, a reminder that they're going to be broadcasting from the Carp Carnival this afternoon from 4 to 6. And little birdie told me that Connor's got some unlimited ride passes as he kicks off that broadcast at 4 o'clock later on this afternoon. As I don't know how many. I know that he has some, and it's while supplies last. So be friendly if you get out there too late and he doesn't have any. It's not his fault. You should have got there earlier. Carp Carnival weekend, ton of fun. Make it out there one way or another in Michigan Center this weekend.
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0: 90% chance of showers and thunderstorms in the overnight. Low around 64, breezy, of course, and cloudy. And showers and thunderstorms are likely before 1 o'clock tomorrow, mainly. Partly sunny tomorrow with a high near 84.

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0: That was Hate That I Made You Love Me by Ariana Grande on K105.3, Jackson's Hit Music. What's up, Jackson? You're listening with me, Kiki, on this fantastic Friday. This song is a little sneak peek of the album I've been talking about. Ariana Grande has said that she will be releasing a new album on July 31st. She did not tell us that she was going to be releasing this song as a little taste to what we have coming. And I'm just happy. I'm happy it's here. A couple months ago, I predicted that this was going to be a summer of new music. And I'm just so happy that the artists are pulling through. Next up, we have some more amazing songs, like Roommates and Dark Horse by Katy Perry and Juicy J, here in K105.3, Jackson's Hit Music.
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0: 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Jackson Forecast calls for a chance of thunderstorms with temperatures mainly on 83 degrees. Tonight, there's may a chance of showers and thunderstorms with temperatures hitting a low around 64. Looking into Friday, Saturday, a chance of showers with a high near 84.

0: That was Golden by Huntrix on K105.3, Jackson's Hit Music. Today is the second day of the 67th annual Carp Carnival, and I just would like to give you guys a heads up that it is just a wonderful thing to do if you are looking for anything to do this weekend. The Carp Carnival is completely free for entry, so you can stop by, check out everything that's going on, even hear some live music, and all for nothing. 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They have a special ticket deal where you are able to have unlimited rides. You just gotta buy one ticket. That is just awesome. Just a reminder, if you or the family get bored, this is an awesome thing going on right now. Next up, we have songs like Youngblood and Swim by BTS here in K105.3, Jackson's Hit Music.
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0: for the vibe. That was Swim by BTS on K105.3, Jackson's Hit Music. On this day in 2009, the amazing movie The Hangover was released. I have been a huge fan of that movie for many years now. And as somebody who is planning on going to Vegas in this year of 2026, who would I be if not to go to the Bellagio and get some iconic Hangover pictures? Come on, I would be disappointed in myself if I was in Las Vegas and I didn't. Yes, the Bellagio is really expensive, and yes, my dreams of that are going to be hard, but that's for me to worry about. I don't know how many of you guys out there have also watched Hangover and actually thought, yeah, it's an awesome movie, but if I ever had to experience that, I probably would abandon my friend group. I would never, ever, ever, ever go through that once, let alone twice, or as many times as they made that movie. But hey, I am still gonna go through, get some iconic pictures, and hopefully not have a hangover type experience. Next up, we have songs like Cry For Me and Shake It here in K105.3, Jackson's Hit Music.
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0: The forecast calls for some showers with temperatures mainly on 83 degrees. Tonight, there's going to be a chance of showers with temperatures hitting low around 64. Looking into Saturday, there's going to be a chance of showers with a high near 84.

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0: That was Man I Need by Livia Dean on K105.3, Jackson's Hit Music. What's up, Jackson? You're listening with me, Kiki, on this fantastic Friday. Do you guys ever have a day where you wake up, go to work, and then as soon as you get to work, you just feel like you've forgotten something? Something needs to happen today. There's something that you need to get done. Yeah, well, today is one of those days for me, and I have felt that whole way up until now. Like, the whole time, even during my show, I was thinking, what have I forgotten? Well, I just realized it. This morning, I let my dogs out, let them back in, went, put on my shoes, got my purse, went out the other door, never closing the original door that I had opened. So my back door is wide open right now, and I am completely fine with telling you guys about this because I will be beating you to my house. Nobody even knows where I live, so that's good. But it is just, it took me over 7 hours to realize that I had forgotten that my door was open. Do you know what could have happened in that whole 7 hours? I need to make a list, I guess, of each and everything I do as I do it, because I wasn't even overwhelmed this morning. I just left. Next up, we have songs like Pink Pony Club and Misery Business by Paramore here in K105.3, Jackson's Hit Music.
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0: 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Forecast calls for a chance of showers with temperatures minimum 83 degrees. Tonight, there's to be a chance of thunderstorms with temperatures being low around 64. Looking into Saturday, there'll be a chance of storms with a high near 84.

0: That was Holly by the band Camino on K105.3, Jackson's Hit Music. Yesterday was Thursday, so hopefully you know what that means. It was gift card giveaway day, so that means that at the Drive at 5, we picked a wonderful winner. And she has already picked up her prize. I can't tell you guys how amazed I am. You guys call in before it's even time and pick up your prize as soon as possible. It's impressive. But I will have to say, the calling before 5 o'clock, we might need to cool that down. Rumor has it the calls are kind of disrupting the whole system. So if you could kindly wait until exactly 5 p.m. to give us that call, that would be greatly appreciated by us and everybody else who's trying to win, because if that call comes in before 5, it's getting denied. We got rules to make sure everybody has a chance to win. So just make it easier for yourself. And this will be happening again next Thursday, as usual. House Mumami gift card giveaway at 5 o'clock, no time before. So mark it in your calendar, put it in your phone, whatever you need to do. Next up, we have songs like Wildflower and Homewrecker by Somber here in K105.3, Jackson's Hit Music.
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0: That was Homewrecker by Somber on K105.3, Jackson's Hit Music. The new Scary Movie has been released today. It is Scary Movie 6. As somebody who calls himself a horror movie fanatic, I wouldn't be a horror movie fanatic if I haven't seen the Scary Movies. They are making fun of all of my favorite horror movies that I love to watch over and over and over again. So, obviously I've seen them, and I like them quite a bit. As a kid, my mom told me that those were the dumbest movies I will ever see. But still to this day, I am quoting those movies. Like, Cindy, the TV's leaking. Yeah, that's one of my favorites. And also the one where there's Snoop Dogg and Mac Miller fighting the girl. I think it's, what is it? It's like the evil girls living in a cabin. Yeah, it's some of the best interactions that I've ever seen. Some of the actors that they get in on these scary movies, it really is surprising. So I am so excited to stop by the theaters over this weekend, if I have time, and see this new scary movie. It's gonna be hilarious. Next up, we have songs like Bad Dreams and Hit the Wall by Gracie Abrams here in K105.3, Jackson's Hit Music.
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0: This Look at Your Weather is brought to you by Northwest Community Schools, the direction of greatness. The forecast calls for some showers with temperatures mainly on 83 degrees. Tonight, there's maybe a chance of thunderstorms with temperatures hitting low around 64. Looking into Saturday, there'll be a chance of showers with a high near 84.

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0: That was American Girls by Harry Styles on K105.3, Jackson's Hit Music. What's up, Jackson? You're listening with me, Kiki, on this fantastic Friday. I was lucky enough to hang out at the Carp Carnival yesterday for a broadcast. And while I was at that broadcast, I could not help but notice the early 2000s are back in fashion. And I absolutely love it. I have been looking back at all of my childhood pictures. And as I'm looking at each of my outfits from when my mom would dress me, I'm thinking, she really did have style. I wish I had some of those outfits now. There's different jean skirts and t-shirts and the tank tops, the styled tank top she had me in. I miss it. And I realize that I am not the only one, because a majority of the people that I had seen yesterday were wearing prints that I had seen largely in the early 2000s. Yes, it looks like some people have went into their grandmother's closets and picked out all of those outfits, but that's what I love. Never, ever, ever take it as an insult when I say it looks like you went into your grandpa's closet and took the clothes, because I do that for a majority of my outfits, and that's how I think I look dang good. So 2000s are back, and I am Mick loving it. Next up, we have songs like Abracadabra and Say So by Doja Cat here in K105.3, Jackson's Hit Music.
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0: The forecast calls for a chance of showers with temperatures minimum 83 degrees. Tonight, there's going to be a chance of thunderstorms with temperatures sitting low around 64. Looking into Saturday, there'll be a chance of showers with a high near 84.

0: That was Rain Me In by Sam Fender on K105.3, Jackson's Hit Music. I don't know if I'm the only person that's noticed this, but I feel like we've gotten some really weird bugs lately. I know there's always so many bugs that we don't even know that are living. Yeah, I get that. But there are bugs that you see regularly. Bugs that are over by your house or on your car in the morning. Things that you expect to see. I'm not expecting to see all these different lime green, bright red, weird looking things. I saw a bug with a tail the other day. I don't know where that thing came from, what it's called, or what it's doing here, but it doesn't look like it's a bug. It looks like an alien. Yeah, so I'm just questioning what's up with all of these newer bugs. And I will tell you 100%, as a child who grew up outdoors, spending every single day, rain or shine, outside in the wilderness, I have never seen these things before. I have not. Nothing like them. So they are new, at least new to me. Next up, we have songs like Missy and The Great Divide by Noah Kahan here in K105.3, Jackson's Hit Music.
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0: That was The Great Divide by Noah Kahan on K105.3, Jackson's Hit Music. Next up, we have The Drive at 5, kicking off with some amazing songs like Hot Girl Bummer by Black Bear, Savage, and In My Feelings by Drake, also known as My Song, here on K105.3, Jackson's Hit Music.
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0: 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Forecast calls for a chance of showers with temperatures mainly around 83 degrees. Tonight, there's going to be a chance of thunderstorms with temperatures seeing a low around 64. Looking into Saturday, there'll be a chance of showers with a high near 84.

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0: That was So Easy by Olivia Dean on K105.3, Jackson's Hit Music. You are listening to The Drive at 5, which is brought to you by The House of Umami. We do this amazing gift card giveaway at 5 o'clock every Thursday, so you guys could have a chance to win a free meal at House of Umami. I just gotta say, it's an amazing opportunity, but don't even just sell yourself short there. Just stop by House of Umami in the afternoons and get some good ramen, spirits, and appetizers. The appetizers really got me. I think that you guys probably know that by now. If you ever need a snack, House of Umami got you covered. You probably won't end up just snacking, but you definitely will be satisfied. Next up, we have songs like Rubber Band Man and Love You Like a Love Song by Selena Gomez here in K105.3, Jackson's Hit Music. Michelob Ultra, brewed with 2.6 carbs and 95 calories. 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
0: 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Another home sold. You could be next. Forecast calls for a chance of showers with temperatures mainly around 83 degrees. Tonight, there's going to be a chance of thunderstorms with temperatures hitting low around 64. Looking into Saturday, there'll be a chance of showers with a high near 84.

0: That was Drop Dead by Olivia Rodrigo on K105.3, Jackson's Hit Music. 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Both are delicious, and one is to be enjoyed responsibly. Next up, we have songs like Hold Me in the Dark and Criminals by Meghan Trainor here in K105.3, Jackson's Hit Music.
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0: That was Criminals by Meghan Trainor on K105.3, Jackson's Hit Music. 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
0: This Look at Your Weather is brought to you by Northwest Community Schools, the direction of greatness. The forecast calls for a chance of showers with temperatures hitting around 83 degrees. Tonight, there's going to be a chance of showers with temperatures hitting low around 64. Looking into Saturday, there'll be a chance of showers with a high near 84.

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2: 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Coming up on Monday, back with The Morning Gas at 6 a.m. People are sharing their biggest, why doesn't everyone know this, facts. 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
3: Plus, in the 8 o'clock hour, Jeff Beagle returns. There must be a race coming up soon. We'll find out all about that and more hijinks as The Morning Gas returns on Monday at 6 a.m.
0: The Morning Gas with J-Rod and Mickey, brought to you by Kelly Express Mart. 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

0: That was Dracula Remix by Genie and Tame Impala on K105.3, Jackson's Hit Music. What's up, Jackson? You listening with me, Kiki, on this fantastic Friday. I am so happy that we are just this close to the weekend. I will be spending a majority of my weekend out at MIS for these NASCAR races. This is something that I have been counting down for probably over a year now. Yeah, it was about this time last year when the races came that I decided it is my new tradition. I have always been somebody to be out at races, but MIS is a new tradition. I am typically someone at more of the little type of racetracks, ones where you could even bring your own car and race. So it is awesome to be able to go and see those professionals around that track, and it is going to hopefully be... I'm not going to talk weather for tomorrow. Next up, we have amazing songs like Man Child and Folded by Kalani on K105.3, Jackson's Hit Music.
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0: 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IST, bring the heat since 1943. The forecast calls for a chance of showers with temperatures minimum 83 degrees. Tonight, there's going to be a chance of thunderstorms with temperatures hitting low around 64. Looking at Saturday, there'll be a chance of showers with a high near 84.
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0: That was Folded by Kalani on K105.3, Jackson's Hit Music. Kalani is going on tour, just in case you guys knew. After that Karen smackdown that happened in the elevator, I guess it re-sparked all of the interest of her fans. And after I watched that video, I also will have to say, go Kalani. I've always been a fan of hers, but she is one to always keep it real. So if you happen to want to see her live, you may want to check those tour dates. I haven't done that quite yet. Next up, we have songs like Born to Die and Mr. Know-It-All by Teddy Swims here in K105.3, Jackson's Hit Music.
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0: That was Mr. Know-It-All by Teddy Swims on K105.3, Jackson's Hit Music. Thank you for listening with me, Kiki, on this marvelous Monday. I am so backwards. I don't understand why I'm talking like it's Monday, Tuesday, any day except for Friday. Because I've been looking forward to this day all week long. But I hope you guys enjoyed listening with me on this fantastic Friday. I obviously need to get out of this studio. So I will leave you guys behind with some amazing songs like Sweetie Pie, Ice Cold Legs, and so much more. Here in K105.3, Jackson's Hit Music.
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5: Forecast calls for a chance of showers with temperatures mainly on 83 degrees. Tonight, there's going to be a chance of thunderstorms with temperatures hitting low around 64. Looking into Saturday, there's going to be a chance of showers with a high near 84.

0: time of season. It is boat season. It is summer love season. We're not trying to get cuffed up. We're trying to have some fun. So shout out to all the guys, all the older men who have boats.
1: They're definitely going to be bringing them young girls out. You know, he's got a boat. All of a sudden, 20-year-old baddies appear.
0: Exactly. Every girl loves a boat. And Tinder, if you're looking to meet somebody on an app this year, they have come up with some ideas to get that perfect match.
1: Ooh, we need all the help we can get. There's a lot of people out here.
0: So this comes from Cosmo. They said, here's some Tinder bios to inspire you. Like one person said that guys should put, which Taylor Swift era are you currently in?
1: That is clever. You definitely gonna bag a Swiftie with that one.
0: Not from a family that runs 5Ks on the holidays, FYI.
1: Love to see it, because sometimes it is intimidating when a guy is like all macho and workout-y.
0: You should put this into your Tinder bio. Passport always within reach. Looking for someone who's down for spontaneous weekend trips and questionable airport purchases.
1: Ooh, that would stop my scroll.
0: And seeking new songs for my commute. Hit me up with the best thing on your playlist.
1: That's cute. It's giving a little interactive play right there. I like that.
0: And this would definitely snap some people up, definitely match it up. Literally just trying to go to a damn pumpkin patch this fall, not gonna lie.
1: He's ready for those couples pics and the matching outfits. I love this.
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0: Millennials continue to win. The best of both worlds meet in that one right there. Taylor Swift, I Knew It, I Knew You, the newest song off of the Toy Story 5 movie. That's coming out this month, Tyler? Doesn't this movie come out this month?
1: Yeah, June 19th is the release date of Toy Story 5.
2: The song I Knew It, I Knew You came about because I was lucky enough to get to see a version of Toy Story 5, which I absolutely fell in love with the film and immediately really identified with the characters, namely Jessie. And I wanted to write a song from her perspective. The song came to me so quickly that it was written, and I had a rough version of it recorded by the end of that exact day that I had seen the movie. So I was inspired immediately by it, and I really hope you like it.
1: Taylor has been having a heck of a week.
0: Literally continues to win, and she's still got a wedding on the way.
1: Taylor's now worth $2 billion, according to Forbes, because she got her music back, and that is huge. She also, yesterday was National Cat Day. We know she loves herself, her kitties. We know she loves herself some cats. And then, of course, the new song today.
0: How long until we get to see Taylor on the sidelines or in the suite at these NFL games cheering her man on?
1: I mean, how soon can we get a picture of her in a wedding dress?
0: Woo! I'm so excited. What a summer it's going to be.
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8: 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It's reported that the Treasury shows about $6 trillion in assets and over $47 trillion in liabilities. 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